We will chant Om three times, and I'm sure you know what is Om. Deep inhale and exhale few times. Sit straight. Inhale and exhale. Deep inhale, and we will chant Om three times. Inhale.

Peace, peace, peace. Hari Om. Good evening, dear sisters, brothers. Welcome for this evening. Our subject is Kundalini and chakras. What gives us the chakras? What is between these all chakras? What is a Kundalini? And what gives us something more about this? The creation, there is 8.4 million different creatures. The existence is there, Jalchar, Thalchar, and Nabchar. It is creatures in the water, on the earth, and on the space. Out of that, one is the human. Every life is a life. Everyone have the same feelings. Any creature, even the vegetation, have also the feelings. Is a life, and life is always the life. So these are the different levels of the existence, and we humans are more higher developed than others. We have more the intellect, we have more capacities, and we can achieve till the highest consciousness, the highest level. If you understand or you want or you feel

how do you say believe the God? We all, mostly people, are believing in the God. Doesn't matter which religion. Every country have their different languages, different belief. Many religions, but at the end, finally, it is only one. God is not to be seen here as physical in front of us. We are all believing, we pray, we are thinking to see the God, but still, I think, if you have seen God somewhat here, me not also. But God is in you. God is in me. But it's hidden within ourselves. Human have that qualities, and this is that human can realize that energy what God is. There is a two, either we go again down or we go higher as a human. After the human, there is divine, etc., and that is not in this form. As long as we are in our body, we do have all the capacities and we have all different levels. Our body, generally we call three bodies. Physical, mental, and subtle body. But if we count exactly, then we have five. That we call Anamaya Kosha, Pranamaya Kosha, Manomaya Kosha, Vijnanamaya Kosha, and Anandamaya Kosha. Now the kosha means the quarter, or one after other layer. Annamaya kosha means our physical body with this nourishment what we are nourishing, solid or liquid nourishment. We have our body, and this body have many, many systems, many glands, and we have many thoughts, our knowledge. This is the first body, and we have five bodies. Now this body, what we have, physical body. Now, we saw here one video, but I will come further. The subject is Kundalini, chakras, and meditation. Yesterday we had a meditation. I made very, very easier for people, and I made together the meditation and the chakras. This morning, evening also, but I thought I shall make something more clarities.
So our first physical body, in our body, we know everything what we have, our skin, bones, tissues, blood, everything. So the first is called tavcha. Tavcha means the skin. We touch and we have sensation in our body. From the toes till the top of the head, there is that sensation that it gives us the information. Under this, there is another parts, many, but I will take first the nerve systems. In beginning, there was one picture came that one body is sitting like this, and there are the many, many nates. That is called the nerve systems. According to the yogic anatomy, we all have 72,000 nerve systems. And this 70,000 systems, which is like a net, and all our skin is covered and in touch, and all other in this, the tissues, the cells, the glands, the organs, etc., all this what in our bodies. Now, this nerve systems is a life. Now, where is our soul? Where is our soul? There are two way we can think where is the soul. So that we will, for example, I will try to explain you in good way. So I will tell you, ask you that where is your soul? Where is your self? And I will ask you, and I'm sure you will give the answer. I will not tell you where. I will tell you where is your soul or where is yourself. You may touch on your toes or on your knees or on your head or on your stomach. You have beautiful body in the whole body. But where is, you said, it is my. It is my. Now, when I will tell you where is your, and then you will touch your hand or a finger there where you believe in your body. Where I am, here I am. I will not tell you. And please, don't imitate. Therefore, I will ask you, you have to close your eyes. Example, that you shall raise your finger up like this,
or your hand like that, doesn't matter. For example, okay? And then I will tell you, where is your soul? Where are you? So you touch the knee here, or here, or here, or here, or here, or here, or here. I don't know. So I will ask, who is this? For example, this telephone. Who is this? Lost. So either you raise hand up or you touch to your body. Who is this glass? I will say three different. Is my glass? Is my? Or I will touch because I don't want to make disturbance. I will say is my. Understand? Clear? So please, your right hand up, and please close your eyes. And I will tell you who is telephone. And you will then say, it is my, you don't speak. But put your hand there, you say it is my. So please, eyes close, hand up, and don't open your eyes again till I don't ask you to open the eyes. Now, whose telephone this? Please indicate on your body. Don't open eyes. Touch your hand there is my. You have to touch to your body somewhere, it is my. Okay, don't open the eyes. Please look where you your hand. Look to your, where is your hand? And now look, where is others' hands? Don't remove hand. So, everyone asked, 1, 2, 3, 4, 5, 6, 7, 8, 9, 10, 11, 12, 13, 14, 15, 16, 17, 18, 19, 20. All, majority said, here is my. Who said, I? Whose is my? Will you say something? Yes, I will tell you. So there is our heart. Here is our soul. Here is our life. And thank you. You can raise your hand down. Yeah, thank you. So it is here. But though it is here, yes. But I am here, but I am everywhere. I am here and I am everywhere. Now it means when a small mosquito or little ant bite on your small toe, immediately you feel, oops, something. It goes information there to here, goes to the brain and comes to the heart. Did you understand what I want to tell you? Yes? So, here is my soul, myself. This is the one thing is clear. We will go continue further. So this our physical body, which is we are nourishing this with different elements.
the solid food, liquid food, the air food, etc. So this is a one part of our life, our body. And this body, generally we say it, is like our cloth. Like you have a cloth, one shirt, one jacket, whatever it is. So it is your, this is your cloth. You are not this yourself. So what I'm giving, this is a body, this, the skin, the bones, etc. But this is not me. It's my body. What we are coming in this subject, that we are on the path of self-realization or become one with the God or immortality, whatever, we everyone have a different meanings. Like, she you have a black color, she have a green color, he have other, what is this, is not a green, and this, what is this? Blue, turquoise, and different. So one likes to eat pizza, other one likes to eat the bread, other one to eat only fruits. So similarly, it is our interest. But finally, for what you are eating? And that is a nourishing for us. So one body which we have, Anna Maya Kosha. Anna means the food. And Kosha means this body. Then it comes Pranamaya Kosha. This, all these chakras, where is there? Or you can see in this. Best would be that we should have 3 lessons a day. But everybody are working. So there are many different things. This is not like this in our body. But it is a symbol, and we are telling this and this and this is like what color, and it has in our body. These chakras have in our body, but not like this, not like that. But we, some artist, he told the lotus, I will explain you after these words a little bit. Pranamaya Kosha. Prana, many of you know, and other I can tell you, energy. Energy. So this energy is a life. Is the body's life or energy's life? Without energy, this body is just dead body. From where we got the energy. And sometimes we got a little ill. And we said, I have no energy. I can't get up. Where is this energy? This is also nourishment. So second is called Pranamaya Kosha. Our strength, our body, is the prana. And when we are hungry and very tired, we can't walk. And we give you some
food to eat, or give you two, three glass of orange juice.

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So pran maya kosha. Anamaya kosha, pranmaya kosha, manomaya kosha, mind. Mind. And mind have its energy also. So this mind is a mighty power in us. And with mind your mind is so quick that within a quarter second you can be where you want to go. Just I will tell only name and you are already there. So let's say moon. You are already there. Who? The mind. Mind is one of the most quickest speed. And with this your soul is with it. Our soul is that far. So energy we left behind, but still the mental power is the strongest power. Everything we can do the best to do something in our mind. It is in man marana mamata mari. The mind will never die. And mamta is a desire. Desire and mind, what is connected to them? We come furthermore. So the physical body, which is with the nourishment. Prana is energy. Mind. And mind is very strong. Mind is all the times, very strong. But the desire will pull the mind this side. Which kind of desire is different? Many different desires. And so we are connected and covered and in the prison of our desires. There's one little example. Should I tell you? Nice. One husband and wife, one couple. Very nice. The husband, he's very humble, kind to his wife, and wife is also very humble, kind. So they are, we call, two bodies but one soul. How we call the one when husband and wife have that oneness, happiness, joy, everything, then we call husband and wife is like a bird, and that bird needs two wings. One is the husband and one is the wife.

solid with that. Of course, sometimes your wife don't like you that, why did you buy this vegetable? I want you to have this one. Says, okay, sorry. Or husband says, no, you didn't cook yet, I'm so hungry. She will say, then why you didn't cook yourself? But it is on surface. So, if you are married, you should overthink. And when you marry, God has given, or this creation has given you such a help. It's like your God. Beside your wife is a God for you, or he's a God for you. Harmonies. And when you say to your husband, but I don't want this, and now it's a little bit unfortunately. There are 2-3 examples I can tell you. While the husband and wife, they were walking, going to the market, and her husband was a best singer, opera singer. And in the market, there was very nice ice cream shop. And the ice creams are so color and nice. So ice cream is there, but it's already in your mouth, no? I like to have it eat. So husband said to his wife, darling, I invite you for an ice cream. She said, yes, my dear, of course. But you know, the doctor told you that your throat is not in order and you are a singer, so don't eat cold things. He said, yes, you are right. But she was disappointed. My wife didn't let give me the ice cream, but I understand what she said, she's right. Well, they went home. Now, nothing. But he's thinking about ice cream. Why she didn't give me ice cream? We could have after drink a coffee, hot. But like this, 1 day, 5 days, 1 month. One day, in night, what happening, he's dreaming. And he's dreaming that his wife said to him, darling, we go for ice cream. Now you are healthy, doctor said, okay. So they went to eat ice cream in that shop. They're sitting, and his wife is ordering nice ice cream. And what was that in dream? In the night, he was dreaming. Sorry. Look, my throat is also said, don't eat. Nice bowls of the ice cream. And he took the spoon and wanted to bring in the mouth. And ice cream came about 3 centimeters close to the lips. And what happened? Alarm beeping. Alarm for waking up. He said, where is ice cream? No ice cream, nothing. It was so disappointed. Even in the dream, I couldn't eat ice cream. That is a desire. But after a few days, his wife invited him, and doctor said, you are okay, you can eat.
and he ate ice cream. But the desire. So mind, my dear man, mind, desires, and energy. And these are all sitting in your chakras. They are not reading every day, these people who is here all the days, you know. They are very nice. But don't touch that. When you will read everything, then I don't know what you will do and what you will not do. But when you do, good thing will good. So this kind of desires. So, manamaya kosha, pranamaya kosha, manomaya kosha. And then comes the vijnanamaya kosha. And this vijnanamaya kosha is knowledge. That we should know what we should do and what we shouldn't do. Even animals also don't do what is not they should do. And humans are also, but humans sometimes they do out of their capacities or anything. So anumaya kosha, pranamaya kosha, manomaya kosha, vijnanamaya kosha. And then comes anandamaya kosha. Ananda means bliss. Anandamaya means completely in the supreme. Or anandamaya kosha is a desire. And all your four levels of this energy, that desires can destroy everything. Hari Om. And so control first the human, your consciousness, yourself, and this is in the our body. So energy and nerve systems. And the nerve systems, and in our body there are so many cells, tissues, what? Everything. Nerves doesn't tell you not to do or do. But it is constantly bringing that energy, and if we are not doing right, the nerves will be disturbed. Nerves will be, some nerves will die or damaged, etc. So pranayama in yoga, we are doing the pranayama. You know all, everybody this. Now, pranayama, without knowing the knowledge of the pranayama, we can damage anything. Or we can't get that benefit what we said. Like yoga. There is a hatha yoga. Hatha yoga, people think it is hatha yoga means asanas. No. Hatha yoga, I have a 6 techniques. Neti, dauti, Basti, Nauli, Tratak, and Kapalbhati. 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Basti is for stomach. Neti, Dhauti, Basti. Tratak with the candle and Kapalbhati. These are the 6 techniques for Hatha Yoga. And now you will telephone to this mister. Hello. Say, yes. Is your yoga center? Yes. Have you the Hatha Yoga? Can I come? He will say, yes, come. And what are you doing? The asanas. Neither he knows and you don't know. And then he calls me next year and says, Swamiji, Hatha Yoga. So I said, this is not asanas. So we have yoga classes. We have a master teaching us. But we should know which kind of yoga how to do. Neti, Hatha Yoga. Then comes Karma Yoga.
In Bhagavad Gita, Bhagavan Krishna said, Yoga Karmasu Koshalam. Yoga Karmasu Koshalam. That your success of your yoga will be through doing the karma, means helping. Do something. Helping, helping, helping. And do yourself work also. There are some person, you can't imagine, there are some person cannot cook at all. The husband can cook, but she cannot cook. Or the wife can cook, but husband cannot cook. Though he or she can eat, if they like very much, everything, very tasteful, no tasteful. But when to go to cook, she said, no, I cannot cook. And you know, 85% in the world, people cannot cook. Just putting bread and juice and this, that is not a cooking. Putting all vegetable inside and then rice inside, this is not a cooking. We should know what we cook. Which spices not. So it's lost, we lost. And that's why, unfortunately, the people are going to eat meat and eat meat and eat meat and all. Or you bring everything from the supermarket and you don't know. We don't realize that it is a killed animals or something, subject put out. So this is that we don't know that knowledge. We have to have that knowledge. So karma, karma yoga. Then it comes the Jnana Yoga. And Jnana Yoga, what you people call Ashtanga Yoga. Some ashram, some yoga classes, yoga masters, they are calling the Raja Yoga, yeah? Raja Yoga, Ashtanga Yoga. Ashtanga means there are 8 different branches of yoga. And that's very good, very good. The teacher is very good who teaches you. Ashtanga Yoga is very, very good. Ashtanga Yoga is that Yama, Niyama, Asana, Pranayama, Pratyahara, Dharana, and Dhyana, till or Samadhi, this is all is 9 different techniques. And the 4th one is called Jnana Yoga, knowledge. And that knowledge have again the 4 techniques. And these 4 techniques is a bundle of the yoga. Now beside this Kundalini Yoga and the many yogas. That's also called the Laughing Yoga. And there's yoga I born in San Francisco. It's called wine yoga. And now they said, it is other school said, this is too strong alcohol, the beer yoga. And also, it's called naked yoga. Yeah, you're not allowed to have any cloth on it. You come in, you have to change everything, light, dim light, but it is a naked yoga. It's not a joke.
I will not say the joke. Maybe not so many. And they say it. There's one big book, a very thick big, and there are many, many postures, but all is in the naked. Why not? You are born. When I'm telling them, they said, yogis wear naked. And they said, you were born naked. Why? Anyhow, there is some difference we should do. So yoga is very, very good one. And every school, there are many, many yoga schools. There are many different masters, and I admire them, that they are doing good yoga classes, giving them good classes, good. Some have only, you call the Hatha Yoga, means exercises only, but also that's very good. The whole world is turning towards yoga now, you know, last 3 years, and everywhere is yoga is for our good health. The good health is the best wealth. The best wealth is a good health. Otherwise, not this. So, Kundalini Yoga, Kundalini Shakti, and so in this body. Now, again, I'm coming to the nate of the nerves. Now, in China or in India, in many, there is two techniques. There are many techniques. You know that one is called this moving slowly. Tai Chi. It needs a concentration. It needs your all nerve systems, your all muscles, your all movements. It's beautiful. But it's not for 1 day or 2 days. It is every day, the balancing. So there are many other techniques, but I'm calling this one acupressure and acupuncture. Now in acupuncture, then we have some problem, then we go to some acupuncturists. And he or she have the machine, the needle, electric, and there's one like this screen. And the doctor, or he or she, will take this needle and touch some part of the body, anywhere, but let's say here. And now here, if this needle touches exactly on that point, then the needle on the monitor is moving. And if not, then it's only like this moving. So this, what you call this point, we call the medial. And that means on one touch there are 5-6 nerves connecting, coming, and that is as a gland. And many nerves comes together, then is a gland. And if it's only one nerve going and you touch it, will not be. So that is why how the 72,000 nerve systems in the body, now we are coming to the glands. And so the energy goes, flows, and coming to the glands. And in that glands, there are certain different kind of hormones according to this all. And that hormones is that giving the strength further.
And now this

0: out of 72,000 nerves, they coming in the body, we and there we call the chakras. When many, many nerves coming together, glands, then is called one chakra. Now, our body, human body, we tell, we have the footsole. In the footsole, there is a strong power, energy, everything. And all the nerves ending on that part. And so, on our footsole. And this is coming till the ankle joint. Now, you or me, if we can do every day 2 to 3 times on the mud, on the earth, we touch our body. Earth. Or some people are having like one yoga mat in the one corner and they put their sand or little like stones. And you walk there. That is acupressure. But if there's a mud, earth, then if we have direct sunlight. So that is we call the earthing. We make this building and we have earthing on this. Otherwise, the lightning from the clouds can destroy the whole building. But only that one earthing from top in this house and down there is earthing. That so strong power, but it will go it goes there. Similarly, that is that in our body that we have this from the sun energy. Doesn't matter, even if it's a night, don't worry. Because the sun is on the whole globe. And whole globe is connecting to the sunlight, so we are not out of it. And second, work with little bit with your hands in the earth. If you don't have, because you are many high buildings I see in Vancouver, no? Very high, there is no earth and nothing. But earthing is there, definitely. Is there earthing or not?
1: Yes.
0: So also work with the hands. So you can have one, the flower pot. And so like this one, then put this earth and water and a little bit work on it. You will see that your many, many disease and many things will disappear. So this is a science of the body, mind and soul is that yoga what we are having. This energy. And so from this energy coming glands. And that first is called earth chakra. Earth. From the ankle joint till our knees, this is called the vegetation chakras. Vegetations. And from the knee till the hip joint, end of the spine down, it's called animal chakras. So the animal desires, animal this, that, all in this part of the. And from down, spinal column, that will be coming next time that we will give this picture. And there is the, from the last is like this, our spine. Yes? And so here is that animals and human energy. Air, here is coming Muladhara Chakra, Svadhisthana Chakra, and that is full of the desires, jealous, hate, anger, etc., etc. They have about 6 very strong energy, and that doesn't let us come up. It is. And sometimes I said, I'm not angry, I'm not angry, ever angry. But one day, suddenly you will do such a anger, so you can't imagine. So there was one story, this I don't, will not tell you, but there was a story. Yes, it was a story about Buddha. Yes? And Buddha, and there was some other Mahayogis, they were together. So, Master. The Master was very humble, kind. And he sent disciples came for a retreat. And it is said, after 25 days you will get samadhi. You will get supreme, super consciousness. Well, every third day Master asked, how are you? Said, yes, Master, I'm good, I'm good. One disciple, he was so, I am in supreme consciousness. Again, I am in good consciousness. After 25 days, there was a test, examination. Have you any kind of anger, hate, jealous, etc.? Some said, Master, still I have. Some said, I have. One disciple was sitting like this. Master said, yes, my son. Our disciple, we said, my son. What about you? Master, I don't know anything, I see. Have you anger? No. Hate? No. How are, he said, Master, I can't speak. I am one with the Supreme. I see. What about me? Master, it's very hard to see, talk with you, because I have nothing. No anger, nothing, Master. In your subconsciousness, I am clean. Master, don't talk too much. Difficult to speak. Master said, no jealous, no anger, no hate, no this. Say, no, Master. Then Master took one bamboo and on the head, bang. And he said, cruel Master, how could you do this? He said, oh, my son, okay, okay, okay. From where it came this anger? You said there's no anger. But how did you come this anger out? Go and meditate 25 days again, and then I will tell you. So, my dear, there are sudden within us, we should never and never say, I am the Supreme. We are, we're doing good, we try

Some of you have that kind of energy or something which I don't have. So I don't have, you give me something good, and which you don't have, I give you something. But finally coming, it will be coming on the last minutes of the life, last minute. Because if today you get realization and you said, yes, now I master, perfect you are today, but tomorrow you are not anymore. Because every second, every minute, every hours, every day, mind is changing. Man maran mamata mari. We cannot kill our mind because mamata, the desires, is there. So mind try to go, but the desire is at moment, moment, like this. So in this all chakras, we have here energy. We shall go from chakra by chakra. This book you have here, and you read, but don't read this book like this. It's a very good book. That is, you read only newspaper. This one page, you should read 1 week. Again and again. Again and again. And then there are many, many other things in this book. All this chart. We have to learn everything. And these are all in our body. Everything in our body. In 1 year, if you will read, and you must have a dictionary beside you. Next year when I come, then you will ask me some question, and I will tell you with bamboo stick how it is. So the chakras, so the desire chakras is from the bottom, and there is a humans and animals energy together. That's called Pashupati Mahadev. If you have been in Nepal, you see there's a beautiful and very, very ancient temple. Pashupati Mahadev is an energy or a lord which is balancing the animals and the humans, or the devils and the goddess. Shiva, keeping in the balance. After that, till our throat, these 5 chakras, Muladhara, Swadhisthana, Manipur, Anahat, and Vishuddhi. So Vishuddhi, it is animals and humans energy mixed. So suddenly anger, hate, jealous, desire can awake in our body anytime. And then is coming between here, between the humans and divine. Here is the border. And this border is called the Agya Chakra, third eyes. This is that which will be tomorrow or day after tomorrow, I will open this one. I will open that. Yes, of course you can see, but it will not be. Sorry. So this is the chakra. Agya Chakra. And here is then one, Shiva and Shakti. There is Shiva and Shakti here in this part. So
one is the human man and what is the female. It's half, half. And that means this Purusha and Prakriti. Purusha and Prakriti. The Purusha is that consciousness. Prakriti, the nature. So this nature and consciousness comes together. Then it comes the highest point. The first comes the Bindu Chakra, the nectar dripping. It's very important. Beautiful, it's beautiful. Then is the final, here is the Shiva or Shiva chakras. What is that tuk tuk? So here finally coming the Shiva dancing, and that we have to come, my dear, all together. Where is that? Oh, Shiva. That is that. So here we have to come. Then our yoga is completed. And yoga is made or brought Shiva. No one that other. There is one book you have, and we are dividing, that's called Patanjali Yoga. And Patanjali, a rishi yogi, very great yogi, he have Trikaldarshi, the knower of past, present, and future. We don't know about the past. We know present, what we're doing, and we don't know what is tomorrow. After 1 second, what can happen, we don't know. But that yogi is, we call it Trikaldarshi. Trikal means three time, past, present, and future. Forget the past. Forget. Don't cry about past. Yeah. Now what you are doing, we are doing, we should do good. But there's a desire, this, that, everything. But future we don't know what it will happen. So past is gone, present is here, and future we don't know. But that yogis, they knew everything. And so there was a great yogi, and that's called the Patanjali. And he was about 7,000 years before on the Mahabharatas. And in Mahabharata times, this rishi wrote a book, and that's called Patanjali Yoga Sutra. That's a very, very book. One should read and come to that. And so the Patanjali Rishi, his name was Patanjali Rishi, and he divided this all about yoga, and that is called the Ashtanga Yoga. So there was all, also Hatha Yoga, Karma Yoga, Bhakti Yoga, Raja Yoga. And in that, many, many principles in this yoga. So this, but what we call, we would like to come become one with the Prakriti and Purusha. Consciousness and nature. Nature, not only this, but also our nature. We are, how are we? And so the soul, tomorrow, oh God. Tomorrow we will talk about this is soul. This is a very important and very interesting. Is your soul and my soul is it separate? It's my luck and your luck. Of course. In which way?
But how is that? We come, like today we came in this five koshas, anamaya, pranamaya, manomaya, vijnanamaya, and anandamaya kosha. In this anandamaya kosha, my dears, all about these chakras. Asanas, there are many, very good. Meditation, very good. The Kriya Yoga, very good. Everything is in this for us to practice, but slowly, slowly. Don't think that you will get tomorrow God realization. Even God will come to give you self-realization. You will say, "You are, who are you?" Say the God. For what? Give you liberation. I didn't ask you to come. I don't need this. Go. Yes. We will, because you don't know if some stupid man came and said, "I am God." Or is he really a God? So this is, God is not like this. God is you. It's your qualities, your purification. Your father is a God. Your mother is a God. Your sister is a God. Everyone is God. So everywhere is. Left is God. Right is God. Above is God. Below is God. Behind is God, and front is God, everywhere is God, Om God, Om God, Om. That's it. Good? And so is that we have to come oneness in that. So today, because many few our friends came, and so I thought that I have to give them that glimpse of the different kind of the yogas, and everything, there's Agya Chakra. And Agya Chakra is, I say to whom? You open the Agya Chakra here, but to whose Agya Chakra can I open? Every time different people. So I cannot give every time they open your eyes, third eyes. So, but it is very nice, and this book is not only because I said it's my book, but it is a very great and very simple written on it. So, see you tomorrow. Wish you all the best. God bless you, my dear. 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

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For someone of you is good morning, and for someone is good evening, and someone have lunch. So best is to say Hari Om. Welcome. Today will be the meditation on chakras. As a glimpse of the chakras, we always speak about chakras and body in detail. If you would like to know more in detail, then of course you should read this, our chakra book, Hidden Powers in Humans. But I will tell only the glimpse of it. Our consciousness or our self, the Atma, is one with the Supreme, the Cosmic, the God, which has no form. No name, no form, but He sees us, He knows everything. Each and every creature is created by one God, and the light of that Supreme is in each and every entity. It is said in the creation there are 8.4 million different kinds of creatures created by one God. Among them, one is the human. We are talking now about humans. The human body, which is also can divide in other creatures. Anamaya kosha, manomaya kosha, pranamaya kosha, vijnanamaya kosha, and anandamaya kosha. Kosha means the quarters, or kosha means the body. The body is divided in five. The body of the nourishment, physical body. Body of the energy, prana body. The mental body, manomaya kosha. The intellectual body, that's called jnana kosha, vijnanamaya kosha. And the anandamaya kosha, the body of the cause, that means the causal body or body of the joy. Within this, all five bodies is like one after other layer of the onion. With this, there are many other functions. Mind and intellect is already spoken.
we have different levels of the consciousness, different level of the energies, our soul and our self.

human body have got immense of potentiality, immense of energy,

The human body have got 72,000 nerves, and each nerve is carrying the energy and the consciousness. Out of 72,000 nerves, there are few which is very important. One is called Vajra Nadi. Vajra means the strong, iron strong. That is responsible for our immunity in the body. When you practice Khatu Pranam, that time you are activating the Vajra Nadi, and that Vajra Nadi is responsible to supply the energy in the body, or what we call immunities. That Nadi begins from the between toes, the big toe and second toe, coming up through the legs and meeting at the end of the spinal column. These Vajra Nadis is passing through both legs. Another very important nadis is called Ida Pingala Sushumna. The moon system in the body, the sun system, and consciousness. Moon is the lord of the mind. Moon is always changing. Similarly, our mind is always changing. The principle of the mind is moon. And moon represents water. And water is emotion. That emotion is the waves. Similarly, in our body, there's nearly 80% liquid that represents the water. And then another one is called the fire, the sun, that's called Pingala Nadi. Nadi means the nerve. This Pingala Nadi keeps us alert, awakened, and responsible what should happen in body and what we can do something. The third one is called Sushumna, the main major nadi is connecting to the very important gland, and that's called the pituitary gland. Other two nadis, they are supporting and connected at the center of the eyebrows. From where the light of the wisdom comes. Pineal gland. The major nadi, Sushumna, central nerve, it goes through the spinal column.

Ida and Pingala, these both are responsible for both hemisphere. The Sushumna and Pingala is more or less stable. But Ida, the mental energy, emotion, flexibilities, that is left side. And mostly when the brain hemorrhage takes place, then this Ida Nadi is guilty. That Ida Nadi is responsible. These three nadis are traveling through the spinal column. The Sushumna, Brahma Nadi, also known, goes straight, and these two, Ida Pingala, Moon and Sun, is moving like waves or like curves of the snake, what we call serpentine. When they are moving, where they cross each other, that's called junction or the center. While touching this both, like positive and negative poles, create the light. So it is where they are meeting together is called junction, or that's called a chakra. Chakra name is given because the energy moves always in circle. Energy doesn't go straight. The sun rays doesn't come straight. It's also making circle, round. So when the Ida and Pingala is moving, there becomes a center where the immense of energy is dormanted, stored, that we can utilize. We can utilize as much as we want. It will ever be complete, full, purna. And that nadis through which the energy flows. And that energy is very important for our life. The Sushumna Nadi represents Shiva or Brahma Nadi, the Brahman. Now this nadis, 72,000 nadis in the body, is responsible for the circulation, and beside this, the energy. When this energy is blocked or manipulated or dies that nerve, then you don't feel anything. The body becomes senseless, like a doctor gives anesthesia, and though everything is functioning, but that awareness of the nerve
is manipulated by a certain drug. Each nadi is connecting to the gland systems. And the major glands are 8 in the body, which is located to the spinal column, and then distributing the energy, and end of the nerve or beginning of the nerve, there is a kind of glands. Glands are responsible for the hormone, and different part of the body creates different hormones. If there is a disbalance in the nerve system, then takes place disharmony and that comes through the gland systems. That helps us for awakening. Every gland is harmonic. They are responsible for the hormones, purifying the energy and sending further. The whole body have informations, informatic. Every gland, every nerve is connected. If one gland doesn't function, then the nerves that takes energy from other glands. Doctor knows about 40% about body, glands, mind. The rest knows the yogis. Through the meditation and through the right nourishment and through the exercises, meditation and yoga postures, which should be very neutral, all exercises what we are doing or people are doing, it is not authentic.

Therefore, the Kundalini Shakti. So Kundal means a circle. So energy always flows in circle, not straight. Now each and every gland in the body, doesn't matter where are these glands, they are all connecting to the main power of the Sushumna, Brahmanadi, and they are traveling through the spine. If anything happens to one of these three nadis, or the fourth one, the Vajra Nadi, our major part of the body is damaged, brain function is damaged, one is paralyzed.

And therefore, yogic exercises should be done very carefully and very gently. Now people think yoga is that which you can twist yourself like a rubber. Yes, if you are young, you can do it. But if you continue this, in old age you will have big problem. Therefore, yoga in their life is a system, so safely and slowly, which can help us in many, many things. The glands which produces the hormones that gives the energy to our body and to our consciousness that we are alert. The chakra and kundalini is a science. Kundalini means energy, not there's a snake inside the body. No. So these three nadis need to be purified and have a very free flow of the energy or function. Every nadis in the body, 72,000, they can be polluted, but these three should not pollute. If the three nadis are polluted, then we can be brain hemorrhage, because then there is a blockage of the energy and blood, and that can disturb our brain centers. So that's called the brain hemorrhage or heart attack or some different damage in the nerves. So yoga is designed to be healthy in every aspect and to gain that knowledge, the knowledge of the God. Awakening of the Kundalini, awakening of that consciousness, we will do after 5 minutes, 10 minutes in practice. Have an interval for 10 minutes, please. Thank you. Well, the qualities and the symbol of the Muladhara Chakra position within our body is the end of the spinal column. The color is red and tattva is earth. The mother power, the power, nourishment, security and protection. Mantra is lam of the Shakti. Sub-mantra is yam, sham, sam, sham. And lotus, four petals are indicating the four directions as well as the potentialities in the body with the symbol of the pure point of the compass. The animal, everywhere all kind of qualities is mixed. All different qualities. You know, I spoke yesterday in the car. You know what we call masculine and feminine. So there's only one creature who is a masculine. Others are mixed. And that one is the horse. Pure masculine is the horse. Others are all
between both. Those creatures which is born from the mother womb, among them only the horse doesn't have the symbol or the sign of the chest. Other all has a symbol of the chest. But horse, masculine horse not. And that's why now is a problem also, you know very well, between the different genders. No? The man to man and woman to woman. But the donkey doesn't have that. Donkey have the different symbols, only the horse. And horse is the highest creature, highest creature. Well, I'm not going towards that to tell, but just to tell you different things. Yeah, divinity, Pashupati Mahadev, the protection of the both guider and the lord of the animals' kingdom as well as the humans. The symbol of this Kundalini, there is a Shiva Linga. Linga represents the entire universe, which has no form. And within that is the light we call Shiv Jyoti. And that Shiv Jyoti, that illuminating the entire universe. If that Jyoti is within us too, but our weakness, our desires, our bad habits is covering that light. That light cannot illuminate. If we practice exactly this Kundalini science, we will have so many clarities in our consciousness, what we call the visions. Trikal Darsi. That's called vision. Distance, far distance you can see. So the television is coming from the siddhi of the yogis. The yogis had this vision, the far distant vision. You can see what person is doing, what's happening, everything or anyone, anywhere. When you further Trikal Darsi goes, then you can have like nowadays we call the fish eye or the bird eye. You can see in wide angle. But with certain capacity, you can focus and observe everything what's happening. And that siddhi comes through this practice and through this linga. So there's a linga puja, linga kriya, linga ceremonies, and that is a very interesting, and that leads you to that unity of the consciousness to other consciousness. My telephone is functioning. I have the range. But your telephone doesn't have range. You can't hear me, but I hear you. This is that one can see, but other cannot see because other one is still not in that level. And so there are different kriyas in Kundalini, and that can make you, it's called Doordarshan abilities, Sanjeevani Kriya and the Linga Puja, Linga Kriya. Within that Linga is that Shiv Jyoti, the light of the Shiva, and that has no father, no mother, and that's why it has no form.
only resonance and light, sound and light. The sound is Om, and light is that vision. Everything we have, you have, I have, everyone. But there is a lot of pollution. There's a lot of pollution from past lives, lot of pollution from this life. If you can purify, one day you will be so happy and divine. Suddenly, you will feel immortality. But we have so many pollutions, physical pollutions, mental pollutions, emotional pollutions, intellectual pollutions, the sound pollutions, anger, hate, jealous, greed, kaam, krodh, mada, loba, moha, ahamkaras, the passion, anger, attachment, ignorance. These are the qualities which is in the, will be in the second chakra. So, it's like one elephant goes to wash nicely, then comes out and takes the earth with the trunk and throw on his body. So you come to the master, you learn something, and then again you fall into that dust. Again pollution comes. How many pollution we have? And when you shake hand, you get the pollution from other. So that, you know, in Eastern countries, that in our countries, you go to Thailand, you go to this, all they greet like this. They don't shake hand. Because this is a protection from infections. But now he said, second, all pollution, all bacteria, you get it. And that's why you shake hand and after the do like this, and bacteria said, the bacteria said, thank you for helping. I can go quickly in your body through the nose. This means you and me both are one in my heart. I salute you. I accept you, I bow down to you. So this is a safety. So there are many pollution. It is not that you don't want to hug someone, you know, or give you the kiss here, or the here, or the here. But that gives you that pollution. As soon as you touch, your energy is going zzz in your body. It takes second to transfer all your data in your stick. It goes to your computer. But many does not understand. They think, no, Swamiji, why not? Okay. Then your chakras are polluted. It's a gray color. Gray and gray and gray becomes dark and dark and dark. That light, the Shiva Jyoti, disappears. Then it remains only Shiva, not Jyoti, because Jyoti is a light and Shiva is universe. Therefore, that's a very important point. Meditation we will do, I think, tomorrow. Time is gone. But it's interesting, no? Otherwise, you will not understand meditation. I will say, concentrate on your bottom of your spine. You say, why? And how? So the symbol of the Kundalini is gray, the Shivalingam. The unconsciousness, the snake, Kundalini, Shakti, energy.
inverted triangle, creation and awakening. This is a symbol of the Muladhara Chakra. It means it is a gray, dark. There is a border between animal's consciousness and human consciousness. You go down from this chakra, you fell in desires. And these desires are so mighty, that's why the elephant is there. The one of the mightiest animal is that elephant. So the desires is so strong, you give yourself self-excuse and say, why not? Why not? It means that is our weakness. So rare can come through. Many will suffer with these weaknesses. Pashupati Mahadev, the animal world, symbol, gray Shiva Lingam, means unconsciousness. There are many levels of the consciousness, but generally we have three. Unconscious, conscious, and subconscious. Awaken, sleeping and dreaming. In 24 hours, we are traveling in these three levels of the consciousness, awaken, sleeping and dreaming. Okay, these three is very, very important. We should mastery how to do it. How to master it. Sleep is very important, otherwise we will become crazy. We will have very soon brain hemorrhage if we don't sleep. In the sleep, the whole brain activities are relaxed. Now checking all the functions, if everything is okay. And dream is your reality. Though you are in deep sleep, but desires are there, even doesn't let you sleep. You go in the dream somewhere, late in the night. The neighbors have beautiful cherries, the branches hanging over our garden, and neighbor don't want, but you want to have these cherries, so you go in the night and pluck the cherries. It means that desires carry us out again through the dreams. And therefore there is a science of sleep, yoga nidra. And you should know, if you want to mastery, in which second you fell into the sleep. There is a border. How did you cross the border? So from awaken, you said, okay, I go and sleep, good night. And after some minute or seconds, you are gone. Do you know in which minute you enter into the sleep? If you know this, then you know what is yoga nidra. And then from dream, which time and how you went out of the body and you went to the Toronto. And you know that you are sleeping here, you are dreaming. In the dream, we know that we are dreaming. But it is so reality, we don't accept that it is a dream. We try to be there, meet our friends, this. And speed is so quickly, like this, you are back in your body. That is a yoga nidra, sankalpa. That person
can control everything. So in yoga, there's a techniques which can bring you into that level of the consciousness. For example, Kapalbhati, Bhastrika, just now I did it for 1 minute. And all the toxins, laziness, all energy went away, you are awakened. So, in the Muladhara is the unconsciousness. Swadhisthana is subconsciousness. And Agnya Chakra is conscious, higher conscious, super conscious, and the cosmic consciousness. That is the liberation. There we have to come. So certain way you can walk yourself. Then you need the guide. So that's called the guru. That mantra, that symbols. Everyone must have Rudraksh, one Shiva hanging in your neck and touching the center of the chest here. This is a beautiful Rudraksh. Always should touch. It's a protection. Where is my? It's here. You see? It's always inside. That balance is the both hemisphere, balances the heartbeats and protects from the, like a cancer, even a disease like a cancer. So Rudraksh is very important for us. It has been proved by all kind of research scientifically. The best quality of the Rudraksh is coming from Nepal. That has the very correct qualities. Then we have in Indonesia, also very, very good Rudraksh in Indonesia. In Indonesia, it's mostly small one, very good. And then in some other part of there is in the world. So what we are getting always directly from the Nepal, and it's beautiful. So the symbol is a grey Shiva Lingam, the unconsciousness, the kundal is called snake, Kala. Kal means time. And that time, Kal, Bhutkal, is past time. Past, present, and future. Bhutkal, Vartman, and Bhavishya. Bhutkal means the past, Vartman is present, and Bhavishya is tomorrow. This is snake means the time. This time is three times, past, present, future. So here in Muladhara Chakra is all our past lives, karmas are dormant. One thinks God have record there. No. God have not even little bag. Why he should carry? Should he carry our karmas? He made such a nice bag, this human body, and he put all inside. We are carrying our own backpack, rucksack. We are carrying. So all past karmas, good or bad, all desires, is dormant, hidden in the Muladhara Chakra. As long as we will not purify this, you can do many things, you will not come up. It's a heavy rock. A heavy rock on our individual person.
It has nothing to do with this life, with your family members, friends and everyone. They are all good, all best people. But still, husband has his own destiny and wife has her own destiny. Husband have to work out his destiny and wife have to do her own destiny. The child even is still in mother's body, but that one, that embryo, has its own destiny. That's very clear chapters divided. So, when this destiny awakes, could be very unpleasant or very pleasant. We don't know what is that. Under this room, we don't know what's happening there. We don't see. That's called malvikshepa avaran, impurity, disturbances, and curtain of the ignorance. We can't see through. So we don't know what is dormant in our level of the unconsciousness. And therefore mantra is that, and the kriya, linga puja, that can neutralize those all karmas into the positive through that kriya which you are learning. So better that before the past karma awakes our senses again and confuses us and leads to wrong direction, we should neutralize it. That file of our all actions, we shall burn it. And therefore, there is a fire in this chakra also, Manipur and Muladhar. Yes. Beautiful. The grey Shivalingam, the unconsciousness, the snake, Kundalini Shakti, energy, introverted triangle, creation and awakening. Qualities and the border between animals and the human empire, unconsciousness, seat of the Kundalini, the earliest life's destiny. Positive aspect. Thank you. There's also positive, yeah? Should be though. Both are parallel. Life and death running parallel. Asuras. Negative and positive, they are walking together. Good luck and bad luck is there. So, positive aspect, creativity, awakening of hidden abilities, negative aspect, unconsciousness, ignorance, etc. And which kind of energy, prana, the breath? There are 10 different kinds of prana. Prana means energy, which is connected with our breath. When we inhale, this breath divides in 10 qualities. Pran, we inhale. We inhale. But who will exhale? We need a strength to exhale. So pran goes in, apan comes out. So pran, apan, saman, vyan, udan, these are 10 different pranas in the body. And this prana we shall make pranayam practices, give quality to your life. Eat food which has prana. Nowadays all with the chemical treated
is pesticide. It looks like a good fruit and vegetable, but it has no prana inside. If you eat quality food, only little, it's much better than the junk food you eat kilos and kilos. So don't eat junk food. Love yourself. If you can't love anybody, then at least love yourself. Protect yourself. First step is good food, organic food, clean. So the prana and apana. The apana, apan prana is elimination. So in Muladhara is mostly the apan prana which is helping to reject code and urine. You know, often there are some people, they can't pass the urine. So they have to go to the hospital. They put a catheter. They help you. Why you can't? Because the apan prana is missing. That energy, the force, which helps us to reject something. You can't exhale. In your lungs, there's no diaphragm, there's no strength to exhale. And the lungs have no strength to open, to get air in. So therefore, pranayama will keep you lifelong, healthy, happy, everything. So this is a science of the body, mind and consciousness. So the apan, the prana is apan prana. The plane, bhuloka, physical plane, our earth. The planet, Mars, the principle, ahamkaras. Ego. The person who has very much ego, definitely, please don't laugh, will have a problem with their anus. Will they have a problem with the hemorrhoids? They will have problems in the lower areas like cancers. This is mostly because who have the ego. And when you have ego, one day you should create little ego, okay? You don't have, but just to feel it. When you have ego, then your anus muscle is contracted. Or when you are angry. So it is negative actions, negative feelings, suffers our two centers, Muladhara and Manipur. Either you have diarrhea or constipation, or you become nervous, you break down. Many things happens from the navel or the Muladhara. These two chakras. So it is said, ahamkara, ahamkara means ego. So please try to be free from ego. Ego is such a big rock, you can't open your door. You are sitting free in the cave, but there's tons and tons of big rock is there. They said, okay, if you want to go out,
you would like to go, but how? You can't move. So lucky are they, and God protect us from ego, jealous, hate, conflicts, etc. Yes, the principle of the Muladhara Chakra is Ahamkaras, ego. The principle of the Rudra, the pride. Precious stone to treat this all. Onyx and metal is lead. Mineral calcium, characteristic quality is karma, the passion. All creatures are victim of the passion. And that creates a lot of ego, hate, jealous, conflict, ignorance, greed, etc. This one energy, one power, have many friends around in order to fulfill this one desire. Sensitivity, alasya. And when you can't do something, you can't reach something, then you are lazy. So lazy. So lazy. So lazy person should know the greatest enemy of the human is the laziness. If you want to achieve something, then say goodbye to laziness. Go under the shower. Take very cold shower. Laziness will go away because laziness doesn't like the cold. Discipline we need. So what they, in business language in America, they used to say, the key to success is self-discipline. Anything you want to achieve, keep the self-discipline. With the discipline, you will achieve everything slowly, slowly, slowly. And the senses organs, which have the senses on it, is connected to the nose. Smell, we call gran. A smell makes many crazy. So everybody is doing, no? Never go near the bees, honey bees, after they spray. They don't like it all. They will attack you. So don't go near where the bees are. So nose, smell. This smell is connected to Muladhara. You see, from Muladhara to the ear, very sensitive point. So smell is to make you happy, relaxed and good. There are bad smells, there are good smells. So smell is not bad, that you should take flowers and these and good things. But you should know, the certain smells is always leads you to that Muladhara Chakra. And there is sitting someone on the border. Anger, hate, jealous, so and so and so. But smell is so fine, you can't hold.
There is one poem. Prem supaye na supe, prem kare prakash, dabi dubi rahe nahi, kasturi ki vas. Understand? That's it. Prem supaye na supe. Love you cannot hide. Doesn't matter how much you will try, but you can't hide the love. Prem supaye na supe, prem kare prakash. That love makes the light. If it's a real prem. You love dog, you love elephant, you love this, you love your friends, you love everyone. A lovely person. Appearance is like a light is appearing. And if it is a desires, negative, then you can hide it completely. But the real love opens your heart and your eyes. Prem supaye na supe, prem kare prakash. Dabi dubi rahe ne kasturi ki vas. You know what is kasturi? Amber. Amber, you hold it in your hands like this. You can't. It will smell come out. You can put in the box, container, and close it and put in your suitcase and put cloth over and lock the suitcase. Still this smell will come. What? A dog will smell you far away. You know? So, that kind of prem, the light and devotion to God, it will enlighten us. So nose is given to protect, and God said, don't eat junk food. Junk food and organic healthy food, what is the difference? How we should know? The healthy food, as long as you chew, it creates more taste in the mouth. And you will have all the times good smell from your mouth. The healthy food, organic. And junk food, if you chew for 1 minute, you will feel vomiting. That's why fast food means quickly, quickly. Throw it in the garbage. So energy, so many layers and layers and layers of energy is within us. How can we say that I am pure and I am crystal clear? We are not. This is only one Muladhara Chakra. Oh my God, what will others speak? They are also not harmless. Oh, there is also a lot of harms. Even you come to this chakra, Anahata Chakra is beautiful. But also there is some qualities which we will come maybe in these 4 days. Tomorrow we must have meditation. Don't give me other subject. Yes, sensitivities, alasya, the laziness, sense of organs is nose. The future, grand elimination. The future, not future. Taste, bitter. So the taste of this all is bitter. We want sweet, no? Through our Khechari Mudra. Quality, contraction, sankochana. Part of the body

Asti, the bones from the Muladhara Chakra in the whole body, the bones are representing that also.

Turn to the Bob. Gland and plexus and other names of the chakras, read it in your book. Tomorrow we will meditate on this and it will be more clear for you what I'm telling you, the instructions for meditation, how to gently, without pain, without suffering, without feeling, we can purify our chakras, Muladhara chakra. So tomorrow will be meditation on the Muladhara chakra. Today I wish you all the best. Good evening and good night. And tonight, this evening, please observe, how did you went from awakened to the sleep? This is the first test. And then I will tell you about dream. Dream will be so beautiful then. But there I will give you a lot of homework. So today is only one homework. How will you fell in the sleep? The border I want to know. And it can happen if you can't manage, then you will not be able to sleep. I have to sleep. I have to go airport earlier. I have to sleep. Oh God, did I pack everything? Yes, I will sleep. I'm sleeping. Maybe alarm, should I look if alarm is on or not? I can't sleep. So, if you try to observe your sleep, you can't sleep. So become the master of sleep. Hari Om, wish you all the best. All bhaktas everywhere, bless you. Say Dev Purishi, bless you. Mahaprabhuji, bless you. 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
0: And right side.
1: És jobbra.
0: All together. Left side.
1: Bal.
0: And right side.
1: Jobb.
0: We have to go together, otherwise you have...
1: Egyszerre csináljuk.
2: That is not in the right.
0: Problem is in the translation because
2: yes,
0: it goes slowly
2: and quicker
0: and then.
2: No.
0: Okay.
2: Go slowly.
0: In the middle, please.
2: Go one. Hario.
0: In the middle, please.
1: Most közé.
2: Go.
0: Now left.
1: Most balra.
2: And be there.
0: And right.
1: És jobbra.
2: No. Stand. Real.
0: Okay. Stay now in the right side.
2: Yes.
1: Most maradj jobb oldalon.
2: And jobb. Other side.
1: És bal.
0: And left.
2: Go.
0: And stay.
1: Maradj bal oldalt.
2: Where are you going?
0: Come stay, on. Stay left.
2: So.
0: In the middle.
1: And középre.
0: Stretch your legs towards the ceiling.
1: Nyújtsd fel a lábad.
0: And slowly down.
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0: Now with the help of your hands and elbows, make your neck long.
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0: Means don't make too much lordosis in your neck.
2: It's very good, but
1: ez nagyon jó, de
2: all should be right.
0: In one line, yep.
2: Not like the line.
0: Yep.
1: Mindenki legyen egy vonalba.
0: We try to be all in one line. Then it's
2: yes, exactly like this.
0: You are sweating a little bit here, no? Yeah, sorry.
2: I know sorry. I know that you can do everything.
1: Tudom, hogy mindent meg tudtok csinálni.
0: You can bring your knees little bit apart from each other, distance of your hips. Not too much.
1: A térdeket egy kicsit terpezbe rakhatod a csípő szélességbe.
2: We will go to India.
1: Elmegyünk Indiába.
2: And that is what is we call there in
0: Kumbh Mela.
2: Kumbh Mela.
0: Yeah.
1: A Kumbh Melára.
2: And there we will do very nice best.
0: On the beach.
1: És ott majd nagyon szépen gyakorlunk.
0: Of the Ganga, Sarasvati.
2: Yes.
0: In Sangam.
2: Yes, very good.
0: So we will continue with Shashangasana.
2: Yes.
1: Shashangasana
0: folytatjuk. We all know the Shashangasana. I need not to explain. It's only for the video. The Shashangasana actually means rabbit, but
1: mindenki,
0: we don't say rabbit, we say Shashangasana.
1: Mindenki ismeri, de a videó kedvéért elmagyarázom, a Shashanka azt jelenti nyúl, de nem azt mondjuk, hogy nyúl, hanem hogy Shashanka.
0: And they don't put too much effort and concentration on our muscles, but what means the Shashangasana when the rabbit is very much afraid, he is making him very small, and this reduces the fear which is in our heart.
1: Amikor a nyúl so nagyon fél, akkor összehúzza magát nagyon kicsire, és ezzel csökkenti a félelmet, ami a szívében van, és ezzel mi is feloldjuk a stresszt, a félelmet.
0: And the Shashankasana is very, very good for our digestion.
1: A Shashankasana nagyon-nagyon jó az emésztésre.
0: It works immediately also for children, when they have constipation, they go immediately in the washroom.
1: A gyerekeknek is jó, hogyha szorulásuk van, akkor utána azonnal kimennek a mosdóba.
0: Who has knee or hip problem, please put your knees more apart from each other.
1: Akinek a csípőjével vagy a térdével van gond, az nyugodtan rakja nagyobb terpeszbe a térdét.
0: If you have high blood pressure, then hold your head in your hands like this, that your head is not completely down.
1: Ha magas vérnyomásod van, akkor tartsd a kezeddel a fejed, hogy a fejed ne legyen teljesen lent.
0: So the Shashankasana is one of the best asanas we know, because it increases also the blood circulation in our head, in all organs which is in our head.
1: Hiszen krízis helyzetben is a vérkeringést segíti az agyba.
0: Very good. 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
2: And leave for a while.
0: And remain with normal breath.
1: Normál légzéssel.
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0: If you have pain in your shoulders, you can, of course, bring your arms a little bit more back.
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0: Very good.
1: Nagyon jó.
0: Now a little bit stretch your arms in front of you.
1: Most nyújtsd ki a karod magad elé.
0: Inhale, keep your breath and come up. If you have back pain, with the help of your hands. And exhale, bring your hands down on your thighs.
1: Kilégzésre engedd le a kezed a combodra.
0: Very good.
1: Nagyon jó.
2: It was not good.
0: Yeah, it was not good.
2: But you should tell, then it would be good. And then, then you should tell her, okay, all together.
0: All together, once more,
2: hands,
0: yeah?
2: All together, then it's we will see.
0: So I say only one and two, and so,
2: yes.
0: Okay?
1: Csak so, annyit mondok, hogy egy-kettő, so és akkor tudjuk egyszerre csinálni. Megint emelk.
0: So wait. We do together, yeah? Wait. So now we concentrate, hands on our thighs.
1: Kezek a combon.
0: Very good. Children also are practicing.
1: Nagyon jó, a gyerekek is gyakorolnak.
0: No? A little bit, no?
1: Egy kicsit.
0: Kicsit, yeah? So now, one.
1: Egy.
0: Very good.
1: Nagyon jó.
0: Two, forward.
1: Kettő előre.
0: Better, yeah? Remain.
2: Slowly.
1: És maradj benne. Lassan gyakorolj.
0: Normal breath.
1: Normál légzés.
2: And now slowly.
0: And legs one up.
1: És most lassan föl.
2: Arjom.
0: Yeah, good. And two down.
1: Kettőre
0: on your thighs.
1: A combodra.
0: What? Now was better, Swamiji?
2: Yeah.
0: Now was better?
2: No.
0: Okay.
1: Most jobb? Nem.
0: Okay. Once more. Wait, we do it again, okay? What means one in Hungarian? Este?
2: We should know.
0: One.
1: Egy.
0: Egy.
2: We should know We are sitting here.
0: Yeah, yeah.
1: Tudnunk kell, hogy
2: but
1: itt
2: when
1: ülünk.
2: We say then we should look again, yeah. So we go all
0: yeah.
2: Time.
0: Now we concentrate again. Okay.
2: You are doing very much. You are very good.
1: Nagyon
2: there is nothing, anything.
0: Now we have to try to do synchron.
2: You are very good.
0: The synchron. Okay? So concentrate, yeah? But look to your partner in front of you, to your friend.
2: And eyes are good, open.
0: Eyes are open now, okay?
2: So beside you or in front of you, that like this that we are telling now, then we say slowly, dekho, slowly, okay? Hari Om, oh, hangi. Hari Om.
1: Lassan csináljuk ilyen tempóban.
0: Now you're doing?
2: Yes.
0: Okay, now we are doing. So wait.
1: Várj.
2: True, okay?
0: Okay, so one you have to say
2: slowly,
0: something.
2: Yeah?
0: Yeah.
2: One.
0: One. Stretching.
1: Nyújtás.
0: Okay. Two.
1: Kettő.
0: Oh, very good. Remain.
1: Maradj benne.
0: Now you can close your eyes.
1: Most becsukhatod a szemed.
2: Yes. Again, go up.
0: Okay.
1: Megint
0: now one up. Stretching.
1: Nyújtás.
0: Two on the thighs.
1: Kettő a combra.
0: Very good.
1: Nagyon jó.
0: Proved, Sanji, it's proved.
2: Yes, it is very good, best good, but we have to go like it with the.
0: Be like the saints go marching in.
2: No. So we will do like this.
0: Once more.
2: I will tell you.
0: Okay.
1: Igen, nagyon jó. De?
2: I'm telling them that they go.
0: You did like the army.
2: Army, okay.
0: They are sweating, Swamiji.
2: Yeah. So we will be show them with one.
0: With one chain, yeah.
2: Chain like yeah. This.
1: Összekötjük egy lánccal.
2: And then.
0: So again.
2: No. And they have like this.
0: Yeah.
2: But
0: so now again we sit straight, concentrate.
2: And two, one more person then, and we are making like this, and we said okay, and we are making.
0: Yeah, good.
1: És akkor így egyszerre tudjuk csinálni.
0: So now proper Vajrasana, good.
1: Tehát
0: little bit more. We have to endure, good.
1: Vajrasanába, még egy kicsit.
0: Yeah, concentrate, look to your front.
1: Koncentrálj, nézz előre.
0: Yeah.
2: Okay.
0: Okay. One. Stretching. Up.
1: Nyújtás fölfelé.
0: Two.
1: Kettő.
0: Very good. Relax.
1: Lazíts.
2: One.
1: Egy.
0: One. Yeah. And two.
1: És kettő.
0: Knees.
2: Yeah,
0: the knees. Lie on the stomach, please.
2: Yeah, because.
0: Yeah. On the stomach.
2: Okay.
0: I would not drink now. No drinking in

0: one person wet you have, okay? So now you will go up and this come near and go up like this. So
1: amikor felemelkedsz, a térded maradjon len, és úgy
2: felemelkedsz. In. Okay.
0: Now, yes, go up like this.
1: Emelkedj föl, följebb.
2: Not big.
0: Look up, yes, look.
1: Nézz föl.
0: Legs, like this. This is not good for people. You have problem. They have no good.
1: Ez így nem jó.
0: Yeah, my God.
2: Elbows. Who has elbow problem?
0: Yeah, no.
2: Knee problem.
0: They should be very. You should be very, very good.
2: Okay, so you will tell Samji, yeah? You will speak.
0: I will.
2: This we will remove. Yeah, you will show. Okay, good. So you can sit up, so that we can see Swamiji.
1: Üljetek föl, hogy lássuk Swamijit.
2: So we need a mat also. Yeah. Give me something. This. Wait, Samji. Wait. This is too hard. Wait. Okay.
3: We are here.
2: Yep.
1: Itt így vagyunk.
2: Na, it is the Uttan Prishtasan, Swamiji. It's not Marjorie now. Yeah. But this asan, look. This posture now, yes. This one.
3: Yeah.
2: Okay, so now we will practice the Marjari. We sit in Vajrasan.
1: Most Marjari gyakorlunk, vi Vajrasanába.
2: Okay, Swamiji. Vajrasan. If you can't sit Vajrasana, please, you can stand on your knees or use a pillow.
1: Ha nem tudsz Vajrasanban ülni, akkor vagy térdelj föl, vagy használj párnát.
2: Between your heels and your lower legs.
1: A sarkad és a combod között.
2: Relax your shoulders.
1: Lazítsd a vállad.
2: We were practicing this one. No, this is the Uttan Prishtasan. Yeah. It's not Marjorie.
3: Yeah. So you would, so of course you cannot see this. You know this?
1: Ismeritek ezt, hogy...
3: So this is,
2: we are practicing from the second level. It was the Uttan Prishtasan.
1: Ez a második szint volt. Azt gyakoroljuk.
3: You want like this and go like looking at everyone. Yeah, like this.
2: So should we practicing the Marjorie now?
3: No, the same.
2: The same. But the starting position is on the stomach with elbows like this, Swamiji. So again, we lie on the stomach, please. Hold your elbows or interlock your arms. The arms, upper arms, not too much in front. They should be just down of your shoulders.
1: A kadok ne legyenek túlságosan elő, hanem pont a váll alatt.
2: Yeah, relax your neck.
1: Lazítsd a nyakad.
2: Even you can move your head left and right side when the neck is relaxed. It's very good for your neck muscles.
1: A fejed, hogy jobban elazuljon a nyak.
2: Completely try to relax your neck.
1: Próbáld meg teljesen ellazítani a nyakad.
2: Very good. Then come in the middle with your head. Keep your legs closed. This is important.
1: Nagyon jó és fontos, hogy tartsd össze az edd vállát.
2: Completely together.
1: Teljesen egymás mellett.
2: Yes. Now we bring our toes in upright position.
1: Most felhúzzuk a lábujjakat.
2: It means tuck toe in Australia. 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Toes up. Legs together.
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2: And with your inhalation, bring up your trunk.
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2: Head up.
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2: And exhale, go
1: igen,
2: down.
1: 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És kilégzésre le.
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2: So, second round. 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
2: Legs together. No, I did not say up. Only toes up.
1: Csak a lábujjakat húzd föl.
2: Only toes.
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2: Can you look here where I am now? In this way we should not do.
1: Nézzétek, ahol én vagyok, ezt ne csinálj.
2: Yeah. In this way we are not doing. Yeah? We do like this.
1: Ez így nem jó.
2: And head up. Very good. Now it's good.
1: Most jó.
2: So don't make a lordosis with your back, otherwise you get back pain. Okay? Down.
1: Ne homorítsd a hátad, mert ez hátfejest okoz.
2: Good. So now we do together again. Toes up.
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2: Inhale, bring your whole body up, your trunk.
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2: törzset. 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Here, like this, yeah? Hold your breath.
1: Tartsd benne a légzést.
2: And relax down.
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2: Very good.
1: Nagyon jó.
2: Also toes stretching. You think we can do one round more?
1: Or it's enough? Lábakat is nyújtsd ki, és még egy kört gyakorlunk.
2: Este? One more? Good. So then toes up.
1: Húzd fel a lábujjakat.
2: Inhale, come up.
1: Belégzés,
2: and now check
1: föl.
2: Really your lower back if it's not hanging. Squeeze your buttocks together and push up your belly.
1: A derekad ne lógjon, hanem a farizmokkal
2: normal
1: és
2: breath.
1: A hasizommal tartsd föl.
2: Now is normal breath.
1: Föl.
2: Don't hold your breath.
1: És most
2: normal breath.
1: Belégzéssel benne adadunk.
2: It is, yeah. And with your next exhalation, come down.
1: Következő kilégzésre
2: stretch your toes, relax your neck.
1: Nyújtsd ki a lábujjakat, lazítsd a nyakat.
2: And relax on your belly. Also your arms you can relax as you like.
1: Feküdj a
2: hasadra. As you feel comfortable.
1: Kinyújthatod a karokat és lazíts, ahogy neked kényelmes.
2: They are very hot in the sun. This line is very hot in the sun. In the sun. Good?
3: Yeah, it's okay. Yes, now you have seen other. They all.
2: Everybody saw you. Yeah. Mm-hmm.
1: Mindenki látta, mit gyakorlunk.
2: Very good. Yeah? I want to put it up. Here you want to have it? Okay. So then bring your hands beside your shoulders, just like this.
1: Most
2: and make a push back towards the Shashankasana. And before you push back, try to keep your chin as near as possible to the mat.
1: Yeah?
2: Try to have your chin as near as possible to the mat and sit on your heels.
1: Az állad maradjon közel a talajhoz, és így ülj vissza a sarkadra, Vajrasanába.
2: Very good. Sit down, head down.
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0: anything, anything.
1: Any position you can take, which is comfortable for you, on the belly, on the back, in tiger.
2: Ahogy kényelmes, hanyat, hason, tigrisben.
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2: Mint a krokodil.
1: As you like.
2: Ahogy jól esik.
0: Just 1 minute.
1: 1 minute.
0: Only 1 minute.
1: Only 1 minute.
2: Csak egy perc.
0: So, Hari Om. 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Okay?
2: Hari Om, csináld, ahogy jól esik.
0: So you can sit up.
2: Fölülhetsz.
1: Now everybody can drink, no, Swamiji?
0: Yes.
1: Now you can drink your water.
0: You can water.
2: Ihatsz vizet.
0: Yes. Okay.

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1: In the Vedas and in the Puranas, it is said that in the lotus feet of Gurudev, all the pilgrimages are residing.
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Om Sri Vishudeep Gurukul, Swami Maheshwaranandji Ashram Education and Research Center, Om Ashram Jadan, Pali, Rajasthan, Bharat, and as well the through the webcast round the world, the who are the always thinking to our divine parampara and the Vishwa Guruji, and who are always longing to see the divine God in the heart, and the longing to get peace, harmony, and self-realization. Many blessings all of you from Alakpuri Siddhi Pit Parampara, and as well from Vishwa Guru Ji. We are the fortunate one, the blessed one, the luckiest one, all that we have every day the satsang and divine atmospherians, divine, the all divine devotees gathering and always singing bhajans, singing mantras, doing anusthans, doing karma yogas, and the motivating to other people too, the inspiring the other bhaktas who don't know where is God, what is God doing, where is God live. Some people are, they live in this world, they are confused, or they don't have that kind education, that spiritual knowledge. So for them, we are all the motivating them and inspiring them, and as well we that example how the divine path is good for human life. So that way I thanks to our parampara rishis that they gave us the divine glory, divine path,

0: protection and guidance. And you are all, similarly, our paramparas, rishis, what they give jewelry, the divine jewelry, the God name we cannot buy in the market. The God glory we can get book, but interest, reading interest, and the inspiring you cannot get everywhere. So the rishis giving us that guidance, protection, and the divine motivation. Similarly, you are all the example for other people. So this is great place. This is Om Ashram, Jadan Ashram, and all the which we have our Paramparas Ashram, the Kailas Ashram, the Khatu Ashram, the Bolaguda Ashram, there are Nepal Ashrams, everywhere. The thousands, millions, the trillions, the billions, the bhaktas were worshipping years, years, and years, and years. The example, the Divine Mother sitting, even they may not understand English, but they understand feelings. The spiritual, their mothers came from near Kailas Ashram. And they know Mahadevpuriji, they know Mahaprabhuji, they know Holy Guruji, and they know Vishwaguruji.
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2: Now with the hands you will make the parikrama of this water of the Yajna Kund
3: Right hand
2: With the right hand
1: Then Agni Deva will be in front of us through this process
3: Ek.
1: Then request. 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
1: 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Three.
5: Now.
3: Three.
1: three parikrama, then close eyes.

0: Yes, you will sit there. When Avatar Puri will come,
1: yes,
0: then he will give you name and mantra. And
2: Kardashika.
0: Yes, they are there. No? You chant mantra and your asana should be there. Then Avatar Puri will come, then you will, he will suggest to you. Parikrama, three.
2: Parikrama of the Yajna Kund. This Yajna Kund,
0: Om Saptas.

0: हृदय श्री शब्द समिरा
1: Your Atma should be very happy. Then, many chakras. Yes. Take your asana and close eyes. No? Avatar Puri come, yes. Then should be closed.
2: Yes, yes.
1: And chant your Guru Mantra, then he will open. Ajnanti Mirandasya Jnananjana Salakaya Chakshur Unmilitam Yena Tasmai Shri Guruve Namaha. Guru comes, then our closed eyes will can be opened. Like. Only Guru can. Inner eyes, no? Physical eyes are always open, but inner eyes is closed. So, inner eyes should be open, then Guru Kripa is necessary. Without Guru Kripa, not possible. Guru Kripa is very powerful. Yes. Without Guru Mantra, we cannot do any work, if we want to succeed. Otherwise, यार मुंडो है नहीं जयदेव इष्ट की तरफ यान दो ने यान उठिन बेटा थोड़ा सेपरेट तो मैं ये की करा क्या पे अवतारपुरी विल कम हाफ पास्ट 8 o'clock हम जयदेव जी
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3: Narsingh ji? He will come.
1: Atmanand Puri ji? Where is Narsingh Puri ji?
4: He will come.
1: Yes. Yes, Paul. Please.

Yeah.

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If you lead your life according the ethical principle, you can fulfill your dharma, and you fulfill your dharma, and it will lead you in the God direction, divine direction. Every creature have the divine light. Love all creatures. If not more, then at least as much as yourself. That is divine sense. This is what I'm talking or what I'm preaching. This all from this Mahayogis, Gurus, Paramparas, Rishis, divine names, divine jewelries. Satki Nav Kevatiya Satguru. 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Satki Nav Kevatiya Satguru Bhavashindu Tiraya. 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Bhavasindhu Tiraya, he lead me thus across this ocean. Ke Bhai Meera Prabhu Giridhar Nagar, Ke Bhai Meera Prabhu Giridhar Nagar, Haras Haras Karam, yes, Gaya. Oh Gurudev, you are divine, you are great, you are the... My prana, haras haras kara. Haras means happy, so happy. And she was singing the bhajans day and night. And kar kirpa moye bhavasindhu tiraya. 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So that is a divine path for human life. And... we are happiest one, there we are blessed one, that we have this parampara, and we are always praying and singing and always thinking to Gurudev and God. And that is Mahaprabhu, Holy Guruji's many bhajans. One of them, one bhajan, Teri.

for Vishwa Guruji's health. We are all here because of Vishwa Guruji. We are all here because the Holy Guruji. We are all here because our Parampara Rishis gave us guidance and protection. So we all need to think to Vishwa Guruji's health and always repeat mantra. 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Remove away and protect us. So please sit comfortably. We will sing 3 times Om. Through the Om, we will pray to Cosmic Light, to our Parampara, to give the protection and good health to Vishwa Guruji. So we will sing 3 times Om. 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
1: Two sannyasis want to come. There are still two places here and two places here. So two, you have four sannyasis.
0: Yes,
1: actually, there are six. तो भी एक बाकी रह जाएगा। Next, in next round, when they get up, then you can sit.
0: Om Bhusva.
1: You want to come or instead of you want to put him? Okay, so you come.
0: Narsingh ji.
1: Here.
2: So, we are starting our yagya. Before some things we all should know.
1: One here?
2: Like you are having one ghee with you. Yeah, you can, somebody can translate.
1: One here and two here.
2: You can translate?
3: Yes.
2: Yeah.
1: One
2: here. Like we are having, you can see the sticks we will use to put the ghee inside of the yagya kund.
1: Oh, JJD. ये जो नए सन्यासी बैठे तीन, इनका तिलक करो। अरे अभी जस्ट बैठे हैं।
4: There is no cow dung. Yeah, there is.
5: You can tell them with your.
3: Znači, na svakom kundu jedna osoba će biti zadužena za nuđenje gija, a ostali će nuditi ovaj samagri. 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
1: You, the Divyanam, you both sit together.
3: Je li ima netko da nije razumio?
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0: And others are doing, they have the laxism, you can see, the barley, the laxism and the more things are added here. They will do with like this, they will make the form of like that. You see the deer like this, Harina Mudra, Pradar Sai Eva, this is Harina Mudra. So with this, you will do like this, take the barley and this laxism.
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0: We will worship first this one, next leg line, then second, then third. This one is Rudra, this one is...
3: This Kund.
1: You just remove this hand of thing.
0: Three colors are
3: Rudra. Mm-hmm. So...
0: Black color is from...
3: Rudra. Then Devi.
0: There is a Brahma. Next is... Brahma, Vishnu and
3: Mahesh. Brahma, Vishnu. Brahma, Vishnu. So, but from
1: it's
3: okay, it's in the middle, no? Black is Mahesh. So, ove boje koje vidite na kundu, bijela, crvena i crna, to su za Brahma, Vishnu i Rudru. 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Your father told Rudra.
2: I can tell them. So we are doing the Mekhla Pujan. The three, you can see the white, red and black. The three layers of the Yajna Kund. So we are going to pray them. Like first is in the form of the Brahma. The upper side is the Brahma. You can see. So we are putting the rice to Brahmaji. Om Brahmane Namaha. Little, three times we have to do. Om Brahmane Namaha Pratham Mekhlam Pujayami. On the first, yeah. The second red one,
3: Rize.
2: Only who have the stick in hand, they will do like that. Om Brahmane Nama Pratham Mekhalam Pujayami. 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On the black one we will put the Rize, all Rize on the black one. Black Shrankala. Tatrati Amekhalam Pujayami Archayami. Now the Yoni Pujan, the middle Yajna Kund. Sandraji, can you give permission? Ada Yoni Pujanam Bhavani Tvam Dase. We will join our hands. All we will join our hand and we will pray to Divine Mataji. We will join our hands. To pray our Mataji, the middle, the Yoni Kund is still there. Om Bhavani Tum Dase Mai Vitaradrashtim Zagarun.

Dane Raj Dab, drop the yeah on the unicorn, yeah, and put 4 drops of the ghee from the unicorn to the yagya. Yeah, Narsingh ji. Yeah, put it. Yeah, 4 drops. Yeah, like this, from all around. Om Yoni Bhojanam Maya Karishye. 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Now we are going to start our yagya after the 3 shrankala, 3 mekhala and Yoni Pujan. Yeah. Krishna Yavasu.

0: Whenever you hear swaha, you put swaha.
1: Everyone can say swaha. So how loud we will say swaha, the punyas will add it to the our account. Yeah. Yeah. And the Shiva temple will be earlier more than we have loudly how we will say swaha. So it will be earlier, I think. Yeah. Yeah, you can say.
2: Što glasnije budete govorili svaha, to će Shiva biti zadovoljni i prije će mandir biti.
1: So we are giving our heart, our devotion to the Maheshwar Mahadev temple. So this is the first thing that we are starting with us. 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
3: So this is the first round. We have already ended. We can't say round. This is the avrti. The yagyas are always having avrti. So pratham avrti, the first avrti ended, and after that we will start our second avrti. So before that we will stand up, but when we are standing, so Bhagwan Indra is waiting for us. He want to take our good deeds. So what we should do before standing from the asana, we should make the pranamas to the asana. We should say Om Shakraya Namah, Om Shakraya Namah, Om Shakraya Namah 3 times, and 3 times our right leg on the like this, and 1, 2, 3, and we will stand up, and like first we will make the parikrama. We will go through right side, the parikrama of the 5 yagya kundas, not only one, the 5 yagya kund parikrama inside of the yagya shala. Then we will go through.
4: I have to translate.
3: Yeah, you can tell.
4: Za one koji nisu razumjeli, znači napravit ćete pranam.

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1: First more thing that after having the parikrama, we are going to, you can see the nine planets. We will make pranamas to them. Like you can make also dandvat pranam. You can make how you likes. Then you will come to the Sarvatobhadra Mandal Devata. The 264 deities are sitting in this mandal. They are taking care of over this sankalpa. So they are in the Sarvatobhadra Mandal. After that, we will go to the 16 mothers, 16 holy mothers, and we will make them pranamas, and then we will offer them. If you want to offer something, you can offer. We have put something inside of that. Niche, you can see, to offer to Sarvatobhadra Mandal and 16 holy mothers. Then from here, we will go. Yeah, you can translate.
0: Znači, sada, poslije te parikrame ćete ići napraviti pranam na oltar gdje je devet planeta. 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Poslije toga ide... What is this?
1: Sarvatobhadra Mandal.
0: Sarvatobhadra Mandal. 264 božanstva.
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0: I don't understand.
1: Make pranama, then
0: 264. 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
1: After that you can go to the, we made some spot there. This is the Bhumi Pujan spot. And there will be the Bhumi Pujan. We will make the sankalpa all together. So we will go there. You can see the four rounded are there and you can see the Bhumi Pujan place. Yeah.
0: Nakon svih ovih pranama će se ići gore gdje će biti mandir, znači gdje su ona četiri mala kolčića i tamo će se isto tako napraviti pranam majci zemlji.
1: 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Otherwise, Indraji is waiting to take your...
0: Ako ste zaboravili tri puta, morate udariti desnom nogom, petom.
1: 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are starting the Yajyas, Sabhi Yajman.

Thank you.

0: Abhavando. After the, you can see the Sarvatobhadra Mandal in the near the Shiva statue. We will make pranamas to the Sarvatobhadra Mandal and the Rudra Kalash. This Kalash is very specified and made with the blessings of the Shiva Rudra. So, in this Sarvatobhadra Mandal, there is 264 deities. They are still standing in that, and they are giving blessings to us. And next, you can see the photo of the Ambe Mata, Durga Mata. And this is the 16 holy mothers. And they are also here to bless us, to bless the Yajna Kund and to bless this place. So, after this, we are starting our Yajna. You all have the things, the black sesame and barley. And you have the mix the things, almonds and everything inside of that. And one have the ghee and this spoon, like you can see. Who will use ghee, he will catch like this, the spoon. It should be very sacred catching. Yeah. Not like that. Yeah, like we are catching the pen. Like this. Yeah, okay. This is okay. So with this, we will give ghee when we will say swaha. We will put ghee inside of the Yajna Kund. And the Mrigi Mudra, the others who are having the black sesame, they will have, you can see, this is the Mrigi Mudra, like deer. This is the Mrigi Mudra, like deers. They are like this. From this, we will do like this. And we will have the black sesame inside. And we will say swaha to the Yajna Kund. So this is the process I told you. And now we are going to start with the Acharya ji.
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2: 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This is the mrgi mudra. You can have who are having black sesam with them and the barley, they can make this mudra.
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2: Our hand should be like this, the deer. That's it, deer.
3: Kao jelen.
2: Like this.
3: Znači oblik mudra, položaj.
2: See the mouth like this.
3: Ovo su usta.
2: Yeah, you can see. And we will do like this. Our fingers will be back.
3: I onda se okrene ruka, znači.
2: We will take this here.
3: I kad se uzme ova ponuda,
2: then we will say swaha.
3: Ponudi se sa svaha.
2: And then it will go to the Agni Devta.
3: I onda će Agni Dev to prihvatiti.
2: Agni Devta will give to all deities.
3: I on će, znači, proslijediti svim drugim božanstvima u čije ime mi sada radimo jagnju.
2: So, who are having ghee?
3: Oni koji nude ghee.
2: With the spoon.
3: Oni nude sa ovom drvenom, znači na svakom kundu je po jedna osoba koja nudi sa drvenom žlicom.
2: They have to catch like we are holding some pen, you know.
3: Znači isto tako držite ovaj,
2: yes, like this. Like
3: kao da olovku držite neku.
2: Yeah. I can tell.
3: Pokazao. I show them already.
2: Okay, we will you show already like this. Okay? We do like this. And you say swaha inside of the we are starting our yagya. The one thing is most important.
3: Najvažnija stvar na početku jagje.
2: That we should, how much louder we will say swaha, the thing will be more successful.
3: Što glasnije budete govorili swaha, to će biti uspješnija ponuda.
2: Yeah.
3: Znači budite so, srčani.
2: Because you had the sankalpa.
3: Jer imate sankalpu.
2: That I will come like Hanuman.
3: Da ćete kao Hanuman.
2: Then you can't be very quiet and in the
3: biti jaki i da onda ne možete biti tihi.
2: Be more powerful,
3: morate biti snažni i moćni.
2: More energetic.
3: Energiziran.
2: Till the yagya not ends.
3: Do kraja jagya.
2: And we are starting the yagya. And we will say swaha very loudly.
3: Tako okay? Da svaki put govorite swaha jako glasno.
2: Yeah,
3: hvala. I evo sad krećemo.
2: Starting the about the jamlia, jamlia pujan.
3: Sad je znači jagija koja je za blagoslov zemlje, znači nuđenje zemlji. Bumi puja.
1: 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Om Bhuva Swaha, Om Swaha Swaha, Om Bhurbhuvasva Swaha. Om Prajapataye Swaha. Om Indraya Swaha. 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
2: 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Anyone translating or English? Salutations to Alokpurji Satyapeeth Parampara. My dandat pranams to our beloved Gurudev, His Holiness Vishwaguru Mahamandaleshwar Maheshwaranandpuri Ji Maharaj. Om Namo Narayan to Mahamandaleshwar Swami Vivekpuri Ji Maharaj and all the sannyasis present here. Greetings and Hari Om to Ambassador Sahib and Hari Om to all of you who are present here and those who are watching through Swamiji TV and webcast. Today it's a very auspicious day for all of us, as we are having a beautiful yagya and pujas happening on this land. And today we also are honored to have dear ambassador to Slovenia from India as our guest, and he also came and participated with us in the yagya. And we all, as on behalf of yoga and daily life, on behalf of Sri Paramahanswami Madhavanand World Peace Council and fellowship, welcome him to this beautiful yagya ceremony to Slovenska Vas, and we wish him all the best and many blessings from Gurudev. And today we all gathered here for satsang, and we are all having satsang and yagyas, and this is true satsang. You don't need to talk, you don't need to give lectures, but when we all are sitting together in harmony, in peace, with that united force and energy with us, then we all are united, and we have that talk about truth, yagyas, and all these is true satsang. Sangha means gathering, and satya means truth. So the gathering of truth, and this is what we are all here for. And regarding the time, we'll let Ambassador Sahib speak, and we will speak in the evening. And much love, many blessings from Gurudev.

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1: Dobar dan. Namaskar to everybody. To Guruji, who has kindly invited me, and to all the members of Yoga in Daily Life, the Hindu Society of Slovenia, and others associated with Narayan and this beautiful place. I'm delighted to be here. And for a moment, as I closed my eyes, I thought I was in India. So thank you to the Panditjis, the two Panditjis who are here from India, to transporting that energy from India through the yagyas, the beautiful yagyas here in Slovenia. And this is such a beautiful combination of Slovenian beautiful land and the Indian mantras, and we are chanting it together. I think that's what humanity is all about. There are no boundaries, there is no India, there is no Slovenia. We are gathered together as human beings in the same search for cosmic identity, cosmic truth. And that's very beautiful. I wish to congratulate dear colleagues from the Hindu Society, from the Yoga in Daily Life, for taking this initiative. I first met them about a year ago at my office, and they mentioned to me that they are working hard to get the first traditional Hindu temple established here in Slovenia. And of course, that is something which is we are very proud of already. And I told them that it will be my privilege to come and participate in that ceremony whenever that happens. And I'm so delighted that it has happened sooner than I had imagined. So my congratulations to all of you who have, I know, worked very hard to get this done. Today we are doing the Bhumi Pujan for what will be a beautiful, beautiful Indian temple here in Slovenia. I look forward to the day when I first come and pay my respects to Lord Maheshwar in those beautiful temple premises. You are all very familiar with India, the Indic traditions, and I'm sure Guruji talks to you about these ideas in the satsang. But really, if there is one thing which is the sort of the real summary of the Indian wisdom, the ancient Indian wisdom contained in the words Vasudhaiva Kutumbakam, or the world is one family, is the idea of humanism, that we are all together, we are part of this earth, we are part of this ecosystem, we are part of the same energy system, no matter where we are. And I'm so happy that all of you are being united through those traditions, through those ideas of humanism, of unity, of purpose, of unity in diversity. And through these beautiful Indian traditions, you are invoking the cosmic spirit that animates the energies in all of us, no matter where we are born, no matter how we look, no matter where what we do. And it is that spirit which I believe will come to this beautiful land in the form of the first traditional Hindu temple dedicated to Lord Shiva, Lord Maheshwar, in these very lands. And that really fills me with a lot of pride, with a lot of hope, that these messages which are common to humanity, which are relevant to all of us, will come in the form of this temple. The beautiful location of this place means that it will attract devotees not just from Slovenia but also from Croatia, and Guruji is here from Croatia as well. So I already see the temple uniting. You know, it's a temple that brings people together regardless of who they are, where they are, and that really for me is the best of what India represents. So my congratulations to all of you who are sitting here participating in this divine ceremony, for the opportunity that have been given to you by the divine, and for your grace for having accepted that opportunity and being a part of this beautiful tradition. I wish the community of truth seekers, I won't call them believers, but community of truth seekers continues to grow here in Slovenia, in Croatia, in this part of Europe and elsewhere. And I hope that the friendship between all of us, Indians, Slovenians, Croatians and others, continues to deepen around this central idea of humanism that is the core of Indian ancient philosophy. My congratulations to once again to all of those present, to Guruji, and I look forward to coming back to this place for Bhumipur, for Shilanyas, hopefully soon. Thank you.
2: Čakaj, pridem. 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

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We already made more than ahutis than normal yagya. So it's not like always ahutis are should be greater. Yeah, aap karo. If everybody is ready. Om Sadyo Jat.

0: fire, fire with the water.
1: Water. 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Yeah, now.
0: Dev deva shanti da tushti da pushti da sankalp siddhi da bhavatu nityam
1: eva. Am parikrama kar dijiye.
0: Now we are having the, we know our things. Indra Bhagwan want to have something, so we have to take to us and three times our right leg, 1, 2, 3 on the earth, on the jamlia, and then we will say three times Om Shakraya Nama, Om Shakraya Nama, Om Shakraya Nama to our asan. Yeah, three times Om Shakraya Namaha, Om Shakraya Namaha, Om Shakraya Namaha.
1: Asan, asan,
0: your asan. Asan,
2: asan,
0: asan, asan. Yeah, okay. And then we will stand up and we will have five parikramas of the Yajna Kund. Then we will make the pranamas to the first nine planets. Also, we can offer them something, whatever we can do with our Shraddha. After, we will come to the Sarvatopadra Mandal. We will also give them offering. We will make them Sashtang Dandavat Pranam. And after that, we will go to the 16 Holy Mothers. Then we will make offering and pranam. Then like this process, we know. And something Chandraji will tell you. Please.
3: Je li ima netko da nije razumio sad ovo? Znači...
0: Ne razumiješ?
3: Znači, nije ne razumijem. I also don't understand this. Om Shakraya Nama is with leg or...
0: Shakraya Nama is the leg. Three times the leg on the earth, on the zemlja.
3: Znači, tri puta Om Shakraya Nama, Om Shakraya Nama, Om Shakraya Nama.
0: Then we will make pranamas to the asan. Om Shakraya Nama, Om Shakraya Nama, Om Shakraya Nama. Both other things.
3: Znači i nogom i rukom napravite. 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

If you just follow the path of Agni and Soma in our living form, it comes back, it works as man and woman. Now, you apply this wisdom of Vedas in this sense, and if we look at ourselves from that point of view, from those principles, then things would be all different. What is the nature of fire? It consumes everything, whatever comes in the contact. That means this energy consumes all matter in the form of soma. Whatever we are putting in the yajna, it is all burnt, it is all consumed by the fire. And what remains in the end is the fire. So, all the forms we see on this earth, in this universe, they are all in the form of Agni and nothing else. And it consumes soma in different forms. Maybe we drink water or we draw water from the air or in different forms, whatever, to sustain. The fire also needs to be sustained. That means it needs a continuous consumption of the matter.

We say human life is the most precious on the earth. How you judge this? How you put those for your judgment? Is judgment is done based on the results. There is no other criteria of judging any action or any principle. What is the result from human life? And how this result comes? How this Brahma and Maya principle also works in human life? This you follow the Vedic perspective, Vedic concept, how they have talked about these two. Brahma is free. Maya encircles and compass or covers the Brahma and gives it a form. This means male in this universe, in whatever species he is acting on that principle of Brahma. He is free, and at heart, potentially, he is not trained to act Maya as energy, is empowered to encircle, encompass the Brahma and train the Brahma, tie the Brahma with herself and make the union. Without the union, creation will not go further up. So this principle also has to be based. This process is really complicated, or it seems more complicated today, even when we compare with our grandparents, if we have seen them. If we compare their lifestyle with our lifestyle, they are two different worlds. But the principle remains intact. Human life is important because there is a possibility for human beings to turn into the capacity of Bhagavan, himself and herself. No other species has this potential. Narse Narayan Banjana. From human being to you raise to the level of Narayana, the God. Now, when the Brahma is not active, how it is possible for him to become Narayana? Who makes him the Narayana? And how is it possible? This is how you have to follow the track of Vedas, how to make this life purposeful, and how to meet the goal of this life before the body expires or until the body lasts. This role of Maya, when you say it is a all energy form, all the creation is done by Maya in this universe. What Brahma has only the identity, the seed we call, and then every action is governed by Maya and not by Brahma, not by men at all. You can put all those principles one by one on our lifestyle, and we will see that those principles come true to the end. Maya is something which attracts, which binds, captures the attention
so that you are not moving here, there, all your attraction is concentrated, bound by Maya. Maya has this, it's called Mohini. Mohini means just capturing the attention to the fullest. This form of Maya, if you put them into practice in daily life and keep moving, she is going to form the shape of the man. What type of man is required or to be reshaped so that he can be turned into Narayana? It's a very, very big goal. Generally, we do not look for it. Today, there is another fact of life that, as we were discussing earlier, we are all trying to live like men, based on our intellectual powers, which is also creating problems in practical life, no doubt. But there is another Vedic wisdom hidden here. If you both try to live like men, imbalancing the universal process, still you will be forced to behave like a woman or Maya at the end of the fag end of the life. By the time you grow old, you will automatically start behaving at your emotional planes, and your intellectual planes will be silent. They will be working all right, they will be in order, intact, but silently they will be following the emotional order. That's why you cannot escape because we say Prakriti and Purush, Brahma and Maya, both are working in both the bodies. It is not that they are not working in one body or they are working only in the another body. No. Both have. That's why we say Ardhanarishwar. You might have heard of this name. Shankar, Shiva also is sometimes termed as Ardhanarishwar, means half the body is of male, half the body of female. This depicts that we have both the energies, or matter and energy together, in both the bodies. But it is the need of the creation to have stronger emotional levels of females and stronger intellectual levels of the males. Where both the levels are equal, you will find there is some problem in that particular life, in their household, in their family structure. And this is all again reflected in the children. Parents are judged by the quality of the children. Swamiji will be judged by our quality in the society, not by his own quality, his own beauty, or his own physical strength. No. Parents are not judged by what they are. They are judged by the society through the ability of the children to serve the society. So, I was really worried when I got that question, how to create love for the newly born baby. This is, again, you see, when there is heart, closed heart, there are, as I said, five levels outside the Annamaya Kosh, inside Pranamaya Kosh, third one comes Manomaya Kosh, the heart, emotional level. Then you have Vijnanamaya and Anandamaya Kosh. But Manomaya Kosh is the third inner level of all human beings. If we do not live in personal relationship, interpersonal relationship,
at this level, we cannot bring any desired results. We cannot bring, if because today we do not touch that level, we are busy with either Annamaya Kosh, the body, and the Pranamaya Kosh, or the intellect part. So unless there is a result, we keep complaining about each other. But we never touch the heart. This is the core of life. Heart is where the basic desires are available to us. And without entering this heart, everybody cannot enter this heart. You see, this is another situation before us. Only husband and wife can enter each other's heart level. No other man and woman can do that. They will not cross the Pranamaya Kosha. That is the commitment level of life. They are ready to participate in social or spiritual elevation of each other. Nobody will participate at that level. No. Otherwise the principles of the nature will be disturbed. So nothing can happen outside these principles, even if we, because we are not as powerful as nature. We may try to challenge the nature, principles of nature, we may behave, because our intellect always talks about swimming against the current, to do something against the social norms. We don't care about the results when we are acting on those areas. And our heart also is such that we always want something new, something different. We are never satisfied with what we have. What you have is old within 2 days and you are chasing something else. Today I have a fridge in my house and I will be chasing the air conditioner. If I get the air conditioner, next week I will be chasing the car. You see, there is no end of these desires. And we want every day something new. That's why we say our man is so chanchal, instable. And this desire itself is the form of Maya. Let us come back to this, that when we are talking on those lines, desire is where Maya starts operation in human life. And desire by whom? By the same Manas Tattva, the heart. But as we discussed on the first day, we have two types of hearts. One is the original heart, another is the heart under different coverings of nature, sattva-gun, rajva-gun, tamo-gun. And there are some more coverings. And whatever we see through these coverings, that heart is known, you can say, the image of the original heart. So we have two desires, two different types of desires. The desires of the original heart, that is also part of Maya. The desire, our desire, the with the coverings, that is also the role of Maya. Energy is working around us. The first energy level is based on our old karmas. They create desires accordingly in our original heart, and we are unable to change those desires. You might have seen many times that somebody is asked to accompany someone and they go together and never come back. They can't deny those desires. But the desires we have may not be real. But then our whole life cycle becomes like this, unreal. And we are, ourselves are unable to touch that Manomaya Kosha. When we say human life is so important, is also because whose role it is to make us human?

responsible for all material universe. So likewise you will see the action part, creation part is all handled by woman. And if they don't follow the nature, then both are in trouble. I have many examples why by neglecting the principles, people are in trouble. If you can see why Rama, Rama was asked to stay in the forest for 14 years. And during that period, the Sita was lost. And Rama was chasing Sita, crying. And that's how the whole episode moved. But why, what was necessary? Why it was necessary for Rama to run after Sita? He could have many more. Is there any principle behind it? Why Kekayi wanted the whole kingdom should be handed over to her son Bharat and asked Rama to get out? Why Rama was not like his own son? Why Kekayi was not behaving like... She was behaving like a woman, not like the wife. There is a difference you can make out. Even in Mahabharata, it's full of all these type of episodes. One after the another, there is no end to it. Same Kunti, she gives birth to Karna before marriage. And whole life, Karna suffers from his own complexes. He could never get settled in his life. Same Kunti, after marriage, give birth to Yudhishthira, Bhim, Arun, Arjun. And they behave like all religious people, all committed to the religious principles of the nature. They were moving all life, they were moving in the forest. But they never crossed the barriers of limitations, social limitations or the natural limitations. How it was possible? There were two wives of Shantanu. And no one could produce good children. It is not a question of producing children or staying together. It is again the principle of the nature where the Maya has to bring the Brahma back to the original source from where we have all come out. Bhagavan has a definition. Anyone who can attain six basic powers of Jnan, Vidya, Jnan, Vairag, Aishwarya, Yash, Shri, these six things they constitute one Bhagavan, and these can only be transferred by Mother alone, by none else. If she doesn't pass it on, your human life is not worth living 100 years because you have not fulfilled the purpose of this life. But you see this Maya form, this Agni, you see there are many areas when you can look at this life from different angles, from Vedic perspectives. Then we will see the life is something different than how we visualize. We visualize it only for our basic four needs, as per the soul, nature of the soul inside, that is eating, sleeping, and of course lot of fear in this, and producing children. There are only four basic natural karmas of every creature, and we are not involved in any of the karma which is beyond the fourth, where we try to move a step further.

to become Narayana. Even for basic food, where we say food constitutes our manas, that is where we can govern our desires by selecting, eating, consuming proper things. Food means our physical food which we eat for the body, our intellectual food by our intellectual discussions, our emotional food by human interactions, and our spiritual food. But do we really care for that food also? No. We don't know the working of the body. Every body becomes, all our systems become slow after sunset. We are advised not to eat after sunset. But if we see the society today, very less percentage left which eats before the sunset, and particularly in India, if you invite somebody for dinner, they will not arrive before 9 o'clock. Where we are moving without looking at the basic principles of even our own body? Do we really eat sattvic bhojan food? We don't care about it. Let us see, if I see the Indian system, old traditional system, not today, of course, it is also changing fast. The first important thing is how to select the ingredients of the food, where you will find first foremost importance is given to the geography, climate of the area. Indian food changes with climate because it's a tropical country. So in winter you will have different food, in summers you will have different food. The food changes with the age, the food changes with the festivals, the food changes with, there is some different food for pregnant ladies, after delivery, there is a lot of variety of the food alone in India. The next emphasis, you will see who is cooking. The person who is cooking the food is most important, because while cooking, his or her emotions should be involved with the food. She can pass all messages to the one who is eating without uttering a single word. See how Maya or the energy is handling us. We have seen yesterday, we were discussing that even our vibrations affect the glass of water. This food definitely it carries all the message of the cook, whether it's the mother or anybody else. But all the messages are passed through this food. So it is like mantra. All your messages are working like mantras there. See, mother knows what my son would prefer. She will take care of each thing she cooks for him. And the son also tells, okay, this is cooked by mother and this is not cooked by mother. Messages are passed and understood. Same way, enough care is given by the person who is serving the food. He or she also has the motherly attitude and nurtures the heart through emotional vibrations. Now you see how this manas is strengthened, because this is the king of all our senses. And king has to be strong. You can't take it casually. To make it strong, this is how people work for us. Without, otherwise we are unable to face any struggle in the life. We are unable to understand desires and control desires. That means we cannot control the life. We will go with the wind. Where the crowd is going, we will also follow the crowd.
we will never be able to go inside to learn about ourselves. We will only be rushing out and out and out. This is also the role of energy. So if you see right from beginning, from the beginning of the universe, we call it Srishti Yajna, where it is consists of two basic elements. What is Prakriti and Purush? Same basic two elements. What is Avya Purush? From there onwards, Akshar Purush, Akshar Srishti, Kshar, and right to our, we call it our Pashu Prana Srishti, that is on the earth. This is all based on the same principle, but the role of Maya, we have to define, we must understand this role of Maya at all stages. That's why you can't just get rid of your responsibilities by anyone. If you do not give the proper shape to your own Purusha, to own your male partner, he will again not going to respond in the desired manner. It is she who is creating a sense of love and affection in the male's heart, because he is intellectually more powerful, he is hot in nature, he has no patience. You can see that part, and this is a natural part. It is not created by anyone knowingly or intentionally. This male is given form, the desired form, by the sweetness of the heart, nothing else. I mean, you can't use any instruments and shape it, no, bypassing the waves of sweetnesses, bringing him the same soul which is living in that body, converting that soul to come to the human level, and then help him to take the path to his spiritual goals. So when you look in these Vedas, we can understand deeply, and this understanding actually helps us in meditation. Because in meditation, we are looking for something beyond what is visible outside, what is understood by the intellect. No. In meditation, we learn everything beyond our capacity. And that is where it coincides with the wisdom of the Vedas. There are many, many details we can discuss, because it's a very long subject, but the basic thing, we have to think how to move ahead spiritually, how to give meaning to this life, how both of us can join hands and move together and cross the barriers of desires, because that is the Maya's role, which brings you back. It doesn't allow you to cross those barriers and become Narayana. This is the strongest barrier in life around us, is Maya. And Maya only helps us to cross that border in the form of the wife, not in the form of any other woman. That she will never do. She will again try to entangle or put you around more auron or the coverings around you, but only she would be able to help you to cross her own barriers. This is the beauty of human life, which cannot be seen or even imagined in any other species. And this is how the Vedic wisdom takes you to the course from the beginning, and you go back and reach back home from where you started, from our life started. We go and merge in the same ocean. So all different aspects of life are handled, but because the problem is language. Even I had a lot of problem even talking now. I don't know how much it was understood, how much it was not understood or misunderstood. I am more worried about misunderstanding. If it is not understood, there is no harm. But if it is misunderstood, it's harmful.
So I was also really cautious to use words, vocabulary. I am not also an English person, you see, like you, most of you. It's not my mother tongue. I try to help, close to what I want to say, but could be something wrong. And let us be very cautious. When you read English books on Vedas, please beware of different this vocabulary and language, because generally they translate the words into English, which do not carry the same meaning. It will take you somewhere else. You will never be able to clear the picture in your own mind. Never, it is never possible. So all that literature which carries the original word also together in the text, that is going to be helpful. Because from that word you can translate or you can have, draw your own meanings. Otherwise it is very difficult. Thank you.

There is another question, what is concentration? And how to improve on concentration? What is meditation? Concentration basically is coming in, being in the present. Get rid of the past, get rid of the future, be in the present, and this is called concentration. So that you are involved with what you are doing. And there is no way, there is no process for this concentration except your own determination to be present. If you are not present, results are not with you. You analyze what is going on in your head. If you are busy with your past memories, then you have to set aside. If you are busy with the future problems, you have to remove these things. There are only two barriers, past and future, basically these two. If we can get easy from these two, we are in the present. And it is very difficult, of course. This is, sir, we were discussing, Swami Chidananji was telling us, the present means it's a tough thing to be in present. It is, we may come back momentarily, but it is difficult for long period to remain in the present. And that's why we practice meditation, so that our thoughts are put to zero. Where our body is put to zero, stand still, quiet, without any movement, no movement of thoughts, no movement of emotions, then we sometimes feel we come back in the present. Otherwise we see something and we think something else. So concentration basically is being in the present so that we can draw proper results of what we do.

You explained that negativity and suppressed desires can affect chakras and organs related. In the other sense, when an organ is ill, can it help to work on a specific? How can we do what to have a real effect? I think this is the subject of Swami Chidananji, Guruji, Swamiji. It is possible, and there are many people doing this. There are many courses being run in United States on chakras, on auras, and how to handle these energies, how to identify the state or status of the chakras, and how to heal people by healing the chakra energies. And this is how, I think Swamiji also must be teaching during meditation how to realize the position or the status of chakras, whether they are in proper shape or not, whether their movement is governed at a specific velocity or not, whether the chakra has proper colors or not, whether it's fully opened or not. So now I only can say it is possible to handle the sickness, because both are interrelated. Chakra, as I said, are endocrine glands in modern science or medicine. So if there is any problem in the gland, definitely the organ will get affected. So you, and there is only one remedy, is to improve upon the gland. Though no other treatment or the medicinal treatment will neutralize the symptoms in the body, but they will not be able to create remedial effects on the chakras. The only way is to through meditation and practice.

0: You would be intended about your personal opinion. No, no personal opinion, please, for anything. Please, could you explain the meaning of the red paint? Every system has its own procedures. Those who run the system, better they explain these things, because these comments are not welcome. If I comment in anybody's personal life, I am not authorized. You ask the same gentleman, same organization, same office bearers, where the question is related. Tell us about Guni. I could not read this word, and his principles. Guru Nanak, I think, and his principles. What relation Kabira? They were all from the same period, time period, basically from medieval.
1: Chakchasayo Shivatamo Rasastasya Bhajayate.

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0: Dukh Bhan. 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So we are making to pranam to the divine guru ancestors, and then we'll go to the all the mandalas, then go to the Bhumi Pujan place, and then the fourth avarti finished.
1: Fourth. Koliko ste krugova prošli? 4, 5? 5? 6. They are only the 6. 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Ja sam mislila da oni broje. I thought that they are counting.
0: No, I was not.
1: They're,
0: also
1: they are not counting.
0: The good deeds are not countable. Yeah, you can do. Yeah, thank you.
2: Oh, he was happy nursing. They have to give the floor by themselves.
1: Yeah,
2: and
1: I know.
2: Yeah, if you want to have a break,
1: you
2: can go to
1: church
2: for
1: a moment.
2: And we will have bhojan.
1: We have three more
2: bhojan.
1: We have three more.
2: Three more? Bus. You were telling that.
3: Three or two?
1: They can come. Ova grupa koja je završila, mi trebamo još gore pranam napraviti. Pranam bumi.
0: 15 minuta posle jagja radi.
4: Hariom.
0: Yeah.
4: I like it. Yeah.
5: You can be in next round.
4: Huh?
5: Next round. No.
4: You are amazing here.
5: Maybe? Yeah.
0: Yeah.
4: I will go.
6: If you are perfect, not this.

knowledge the head already. This without mantra, you will be nowhere, but not there where you would like to be. You will not reach your aim. Yeah, and then he said, yes, we will see. We will make some tests. And his servant brought 3 chicken. And everyone got one. And the master said, now go somewhere where nobody can see you and kill them, and then come back. So they was going, every was going in a different direction. 2 of them was coming quite quick back with the dead chicken. The third did need a long time. And the 2 who were sitting there, they was thinking, oh, we will get mantra, or they will not get mantra because we don't know how to deal with this matter. Yes, and then after quite long time, he was coming back, and this chicken was still go. It was alive. And master said, sit down, was meditating a little bit, and then he was asking him, why you didn't eat so long time and you still have this chicken with you? And then he told, I couldn't find any place. I was in the cellar, I was in the forest, I was in the bush, I was everywhere, I couldn't find any place. Everywhere I had a feeling God can see me. And you see, I'm still touched by this story. And I think it's important to know this God can see us everywhere. Doesn't matter what we are doing, what we are thinking. It's always in us, or not outside of us. We cannot hide for him, because he is always present, like Swamiji is always present. And he was the only one who got mantra, because he understood already a lot. Other 2 has to wait, they also got mantra, but still they has to wait a little bit till they understood at least the basic things. And this is also, I think, a story what belongs to Isha Upanishad. I have in the Isha Upanishad, I didn't read it, I just know it, and there's also some written about Om, and about Om I also would like to speak a little bit. Om is a very important sound. It was the first sound on the earth, and about Om you can read a lot, but Om you have also to feel in your heart. And then it's purifying everything. It will lead you to your master, to your goal. It will carry you. And you can see a lot is written about Om with Aum. And I was

before, now I'm in München, and we didn't find immediately a center. You know, it's not so easy. And I had a little bit of time, and I was thinking I will use this time to go to Uni and study Sanskrit. Because I can read properly Sanskrit, I can write Sanskrit, but I don't know what it means. And my longing is to read its original texts, but it will happen sometime. And we had two teachers. One was had the responsibility to teach us the language, Sanskrit, that we can read and understand. And the other professor has the duty to teach us how, which languages are connected with Sanskrit. It was a Wissenschaftler, I don't know how, scientist? Yes, okay. Sorry, my English is not so good, but I hope you will get everything what I like to tell you. And I was the only one who was in orange there, and there was about 80 students. And the first what he told, when he saw me, I was sitting, because I'm not, my sight is not so good, I'm seeing not so good, I was sitting in the first row, and this, I can really see everything what is written on the table, and and he was really looking to me, and he said, some people are thinking, through knowledge of Sanskrit, you can get self-realization. But it's not like this, he told. I didn't show any thinking about my thinking. And then he told, when there in the Himalayan, there are some valleys in very high, and you could there, in this time there was no aeroplanes or planes or helicopter or something, and still this text, word by word, they found the same, and but it was sure that the people couldn't come from one place to the other. It would have needed years of years to come there. And now they are searching how this could happen, that in this valley on in the Himalayan is the same like in the other. And they are serious searching. And but you know, the knowledge in the peer time, like now also, it's given always from master to the student, to the shishya, from heart to heart, not by brain to brain. Swamiji is telling us a lot of things, but we don't remember often, mostly not. And it's maybe also not so important, because this what is important is giving from his heart directly to our heart, and then we remember forever. And we can feel the truth in every cell in us. So, but I couldn't say anything, because he would just, yeah, he wouldn't believe. And then the next what he was telling about Om. And this I believe what he was telling. He said, Om, this Aum, A-U-M, H-U-M, you say A-U-M, or how so in English. Many people are singing this, like this, and they are thinking it's right. But this is, this singing like Aum, science found it the first time in the Middle Age. It's now when what is, I think, sometime after Jesus, no? Who knows exactly? I think it was like this. And before, never it gave Aum. It was only Om. And when you listen to Swamiji, he's singing always only Om. And Holy Guruji, he's singing only Om.
And I think we should follow this. It's, we cannot reach any spiritual level with our brain, with our mind. We just destroy many good seeds, what Swamiji is planting in us, with our thinking. And just follow him. It's very important. I have one story more in my mind. There was one woman going regularly to the satsang, to the meditation, to the yoga class, and to her master. And she has really longing to see God. And she was asking every day, "Dear master, I would like to see God. I would like to see God, really. I would like to see God. How can I manage? Please teach me how I can see God." And Master didn't react. He didn't show any interest on this question. But she was every day, she was asking again and again. And then once the Master lost his nerves and he said, "Okay, sit down, I will show you. And try to meditate, try to come deep, I will show you God." And she was sitting down, and after some time, she was coming very deep into what she saw. You will be surprised. Master was calling her out after meditation, and he was asking her, "What you did see? Did you see God?" And she said, "Yes, but I just cannot believe I did see my son. Like a small baby, I did see my son." And the Master said, "Yes, you did see God. It's God is everywhere and in everybody, and you did see God. But it was my son, my small son, like a baby he was." And said, "Yes, but now you should be fair and you should see also the opposite." "No," she said, "this I don't want to see." And he said, "Yes, you should see now." And after some time, she agreed, said, "Okay, you're right, I should see also the opposite." And she was sitting down and she was coming again after some time, very deep. And what she saw, she was starting to cry. Then the Master called her out of the meditation and he was asking her, "You're crying. What you were seeing? You were seeing the opposite?" "Yes," she told. "I saw it. But now I feel pity because I was asking you to see God, because now I have to see also the opposite. I saw. And what you did see?" And she said, "I did see again my son. Now he was growing up. And I did see my son. Now I'm very sad because he is not more divine." The Master said, "You see why it happens, why it is like this. He didn't get the right education. He didn't have the right friends. He didn't listen to the teachers. He's not going to satsang. And he lost his aim. And now, you see, it's only darkness, ignorance around him. But now you know it and you will help him to be more aware, to take care about him. I will also take care about him. But everybody has to help. It means also, I don't know to which Upanishad this story belongs, maybe to one who is speaking about education. But you see how important it is that we are helping each other. Everybody is falling down sometimes. It just happens because we are weak, we are not strong enough. But it's our duty to help each other, to stand up again. And then we will come again near to the light. We can understand again the words from our master and what he liked to tell us, what he liked to say to us.
And there are many, many stories about this. But the most important is that we have Shraddha, that we have confidence, that we believe, that we trust to our Guru. Doesn't matter what he is asking for, what he is telling us. Doesn't matter in which situation we are. It's the most important to trust and to work on the love. And how we are coming to that we can open our heart. We are coming through Karma Yoga, because this is really cutting our ego, and it's necessary. I think nobody from us is without, and some have a very big, some have a very small ego. And when you do your Karma Yoga, try to make it silent. Don't talk too much. Make it silent. Then you will feel love is rising up. And then you are ready to make Raja Yoga, because then you will have discipline. And you can do a lot of asanas, 24 hours. You will not grow. Also, if you can wind your legs sometimes around your head. Because you have to work also on yama, niyama. It's very important. And then asanas can do the function for this year here, to that we are getting rid about blockages, that we are getting a new view, that our conscience can be widened, and we are not have all this narrow thinking. And then prana, we know prana is connecting the soul with our body. And but many people don't like to do pranayama. But it's very important. Start with small steps, and then you will see, you will have experience, and then you will like also pranayama. I have now something other again in my mind. Because everything is Upanishad when you're sitting to the feet at your master. Also when he's speaking about Ramayana or Bhagavad Gita. And we say this is mythology from India, but you see everything, what is mythology, it was once. It's reality. And we will, about Jesus, maybe in 2000 years, we will also say it's just mythology. But it is, it was. And why the people are speaking still about Arjuna and Krishna? It's about their character, about their strength, what they have. I'm reading now 20 years in the Bhagavad Gita, and still I like it. I'm always more touched. And the first chapter, I was reading, but it was not really with my heart with them. I told myself, now this has to be changed, because this first chapter, they only names, and great warriors, and names. But this has also his sense, and I was thinking, now I will find out what is with this first chapter. Maybe you're thinking different about this, but it was like with me. And now I understand Pandavas much more, the greatness of the Pandavas. They are really, really great souls who was fighting against each other in this war. And that's a matter of which side, Pandavas or the Kauravas, both sides. There was only always one person who was destroying everything. And about Arjuna, we know quite less. Also, I did know quite less. I was not, still not aware that he was married with Draupadi. Everybody knows who is Draupadi. She was the daughter from King Draupadi. And we know a lot about her, but that they was together, I didn't know. And or at least I was not aware about this.
And I think it is important a little bit to tell about this, because a lot of people dear with Swamiji are married, and a lot of people have maybe the feeling, now I'm married, I was before married, before I met Swamiji, and maybe now I cannot reach my aim. But it's not like this. And as we see about Arjuna, King Draupadi was making a festival for his daughter Draupadi, because she should choose a husband for her. And there was all kings, princes, and everybody who was in a higher state invited, and also the Pandavas. And Draupadi, I don't know which task she was making. I think this was this with the fish was somewhere, and he has to look in, it was shining, was in the water, and he has, I think, to look in the water and to kill the fish, somehow like this. And Arjuna could manage this. And then Draupadi was going to him, giving the mala, and it means, now I have chosen you, I will be your wife, and you will be my husband. And Pandavas took Draupadi at home, in the Pandavas' home. And these are, you know, these are five Pandavas. Three sons was from Kunti, and two sons from King Pandu was from Madri, was the second wife. And Madri was dying quite early, and then Kunti was educating the other two sons like her own sons. And about this, we have now five Pandavas. Kunti has a city, does everything what she spoke was getting true. And then when the Pandavas was coming home, they was very happy, because Draupadi was really a beautiful, beautiful young woman. And he was standing in the door, but Kunti, the mother of them, was doing some work and was with the back to the Pandavas and didn't see what he was bringing. But he was very amazed and very proud and very happy, and he told, "Oh, Mataji, we are bringing something special at home." And then she said, without turning, she said, "But then you share honestly with each other." And then she was turning and she said, "Oh God, my God, what I tell you, what I did say, now you have to share Draupadi with each other." And you see now how we would react. We would say, "Oh God, what I did say, such a stupid thing. Of course, she can marry only one of you." But no, they obeyed, and all five did marry Draupadi. And it is a little bit complicated, but it was not complicated for them, because the guru of the family said, "Every month we'll take care our other brother about Draupadi. And when you miss something, if you not obey, then you have to go for 12 years away from the family and from Draupadi." So it was going very well. Draupadi presented to all of the Pandavas one son, and we heard yesterday from Sri Gulabji, Arjuna has Abhimanyu, this was his first son. He has three sons, but it was the first son. And once it was functioned perfect. They were much more developed as we would be maybe jealous, or how to say, when now I cannot be with her, my brother is with her, or like this. But it was functioning. But once there was coming some people

0: And they did need help from Arjuna. He, you know, he was very good in archery. And but he was before the months before with Draupadi, and now at a moment it was Yudhishthira with Draupadi. And but he did need his bow, and then he said, "How to do? How to get my bow? Because nobody else should touch my bow. Otherwise, you could have just to Yudhishthira, please give him my bow." But it was not function like this. And then he was going to Yudhishthira, and he told what happens, and he would need his bow, and he will take his bow, and do his duty to fight against some Rakshasas. And then he will go for 12 years away. And Yudhishthira said, "No, you have not to go away, because you are not going for selfish reasons. You are going to take your bow to help others." And what did Arjuna? He was taking his bow and fighting against these Rakshasas, and of course he was the winner. And then he was going 12 years away from his family and from Draupadi, because he would like to keep his word. And you see, we should be like this. Then we will be maybe also once so strong as Arjuna was. But what we are doing when we see, we give our word, and then we see, oh, what I've done. Now the situation is different, and maybe it's not necessary. Just we are forgetting everything. It's not right. We should keep our word. And Arjuna, he was going in the forest and wandering about, around, and he was meeting Ulupi. What a beautiful name, Ulupi. I don't know what this means. And Ulupi was of course also a beautiful woman, and she was telling him, and she was crying, and she needed some help because her father was going on to die, and he was very ill, and he was a king of a country, and there was no masculine. There was no man there, only she and
1: Mrigi Mudra. 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So you will hold it. So we will very nicely we should catch it. 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
0: What we call guru and you call master.
1: Ono što onaj koga zovemo guru, učitelj.
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0: It means they don't understand.
1: To znači da oni to ne razumiju.
0: They are writing about themselves.
1: A oni pišu sami o sebi.
0: A journalist is a guru.
1: Novinar je guru.
0: A journalist, his or her writing should lead the people to the freedom, to the liberation, to the happiness.
1: Novinar koji piše bi trebao ljudi voditi slobodi, sreći.
0: That you put your wisdom in the newspaper.
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0: Your writing should not frighten the people.
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0: But your writing should create in them confidence, faith, love and trust.
1: Ono bi u njima trebalo pobuditi ljubav, vjeru i vjerovanje.
0: Your writing is like a guru vakya.
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0: A spiritual writer writes always spiritual.
1: Duhovni pisac uvijek piše duhovno.
0: And such a spiritual articles people they cut out from the newspapers and keep at home.
1: I takve duhovne članke ljudi sjeku iz novina i sačuvaju ih kod kuće.
0: Many books has been written.
1: Mnoge knjige su napisane.
0: But rare are the holy books.
1: Ali rijetke su svete knjige.
0: Krishna did not write Bhagavad Gita.
1: Krishna nije napisao Bhagavad Gitu.
0: God Rama did not write the Ramayana.
1: Bog Rama nije napisao Ramayanu.
0: Or Jesus did not write the Bible.
1: Isus nije napisao Bibliju.
0: It's the people who wrote after.
1: Ljudi su to poslije napisali.
0: And which books we adore.
1: I to su knjige koje mi obožavamo.
0: It is said,
1: kaže se,
0: that when you hold your pen in your hand,
1: kad držite pero u ruci,
0: then is not any more in your power.
1: To nije više u vašoj moći.
0: It is that Mother Saraswati, the Lord of, she is a Lord of wisdom.
1: To je majka Saraswati, Božica mudrosti.
0: And Vidhata, the goddess of the destiny.
1: I Božica sudbine.
0: As Vidhata will, your pen will move.
1: Ona miče vašu olovku.
0: And that comes out
1: in your
0: writing.
1: I to izlazi.
0: And therefore, whenever you write, pray to the Lord Goddess Saraswati.
1: I svaki put kad pišete, molite se Božici Saraswati.
0: For her blessing.
1: Za njen blagoslov.
0: If you will not adore the Saraswati,
1: ako ne budete obožavali Saraswati,
0: your writing will be funny.
1: Vaše pisanje će biti smiješno.
0: When the students goes to write their examinations,
1: kad student polaže ispit,
0: they should prayer to Saraswati.
1: Trebao bi se moliti Saraswati.
0: There is a special prayer for Saraswati.
1: Postoji posebna molitva Saraswati.
0: And a mantra for the Saraswati.
1: I mantra za Saraswati.
0: Try, young students.
1: Probajte to, studenti.
0: Your exam, your test, your writing, your examination will be the best.
1: Vaš pismeni ispit će biti najbolji.
0: But not only on that day of the examination.
1: Ali
0: every day.
1: Ali ne samo tog dana kad imate ispit.
0: Every day.
1: Svakog dana.
0: So wisdom, who gives you the knowledge, is the guru.
1: Onaj ko daje mudrost, znanje je guru.
0: That he removes the darkness of ignorance.
1: On otklanja tamu neznanja.
0: And you should be lifelong faithfully.
1: I trebate mu biti čitav život odani.
0: On the day when you will not follow your guru.
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1: So it's the same principle. What is in this material world, in astral world, in the spiritual world, and so on.
0: I to je isti princip i u fizičkom svijetu, i u astralnom, i u duhovnom.
1: So we are there in the beauty of the human consciousness.
0: Mi smo u ljepoti ljudske svijesti.
1: In most beautiful garden, where there are beautiful different flowers.
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0: I vi ste ta pčela koja skuplja nektar iz svakog cvijeta.
1: 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They are blossomed through the love of bhakti, the devotion.
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1: When there will be no devotion, your spiritual garden will dry out.
0: Gdje nema devocije, vaš duhovni vrt će se isušiti.
1: Where there is no love, the sense of life is finished.
0: Gdje nema ljubavi, smisao života je gotov.
1: When there is no love, then the human is lost.
0: Gdje nema ljubavi, čovjek je izgubljen.
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0: Sam, pohlepan, ljut, očajna osoba.
1: And that love, that contentment, that happiness is a universal principle.
0: I ta ljubav, to zadovoljstvo, ta sreća, to je univerzalni princip.
1: And that is within you.
0: I to je u vama.
1: If you think that love of others will make you happy,
0: ako mislite da će vas ljubav drugih učiniti sretnim,
1: forget it.
0: Zaboravite to.
1: The love which makes you now happy today, one day will make you unhappy.
0: Ona ljubav koja vas danas čini sretnim, jednog dana će vas učiniti nesretnim.
1: And you yourself who make that you make someone happy today, one day you will be the cause of his or her tears.
0: I vi koji ovaj dan jednog dana nekoga činite sretnim, drugog dana ćete biti uzrok njegovih suza.
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1: ali morate razumjeti,
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1: ali to je težak posao.
0: Rare are those who can open these centers,
1: rijetki su oni koji to mogu napraviti.
0: Bhakti, devotion, the devotion, the devotion.
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0: The center of the digestive fire.
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0: Where the manifestation of this physical body began.
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0: During the 9 months in mother's body.
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0: This jivatma had to go through many, many processes.
1: Jivatma prolazi kroz mnoge procese.
0: Many experiences.
1: Mnoga iskustva.
0: Many evidence has to be written.
1: Mnogi dokazi se moraju napisati, mnoge činjenice.
0: Many documents has to be cleared up.
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0: The karmic documents.
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0: That God, the destiny, the mother nature gives you this beautiful body.
1: Ta Bog sudbine daje vam to prekrasno tijelo.
0: Who takes care about you when you are in mother womb?
1: Tko brine o vama dok ste u majčinoj utrobi?
0: There is some divine energy, divine consciousness.
1: To je jedna božanska energija, božanska svijest.
0: If that divine mother, divine nature or the creator will not give you one eye, you will be born with one eye. No one can give you here the second eye.
1: Ako ta božanska majka, božanska energija se ne pobrine za vas, vi ćete biti rođeni sa jednim okom.
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1: I niko vam neće moći dati drugu ruku kao što ona druga koju imate.
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0: But he measured everything exactly.
1: Ali on mjeri sve precizno.
0: Exactly measurement of the both legs.
1: Obe noge. 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
1: Precizna mjera nosa.
0: If he would have given nose 1 meter long, you will
1: da,
0: be delicate.
1: Da ćete imati nos koji je dugačak 1 metar.
0: So you see, therefore Devapuriji said,
1: i zato je Devapuriji rekao,
0: God takes upon himself,
1: Bog uzima na sebe,
0: the destiny of the devotees,
1: sudbinu svojih posvećenika.
0: We cannot be enough thankful to that one.
1: Mi ne možemo biti dovoljno zahvalni njemu.
0: You are proud of your body.
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0: You look every day in the mirror.
1: Gledate se svakog dana u ogledalo.
0: And you think that you are most beautiful one in the world.
1: I mislite da ste najljepši na svijetu.
0: But do you know who gave you this beauty?
1: Ali znate li tko vam je dao tu ljepotu?
0: God.
1: Bog.
0: Mother Nature.
1: Majka priroda.
0: Did you ever thank him?
1: Da li ste mu ikad zahvalili?
0: Did you ever say to Mother God, thank you for this beautiful body?
1: Da li ste ikad rekli Božanskoj majci, hvala vam, hvala ti za ovo lijepo tijelo?
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0: Chadriya Jini re Jini, yesterday I explained you already.
1: Jučer sam vam već objasnio.
0: He, symbolically, he said this body as this shawl, the cloth.
1: Simbolički on je rekao da je tijelo šal.
0: It's a very fine, very gentle.
1: To je veoma fin i veoma nježni.
0: Very fragile.
1: Veoma osjetljiv i krhki.
0: To break this glass,
1: slomiti ovu čašu,
0: or this body,
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1: Ali glup neko.
0: He didn't understand the body.
1: Ne razumije tijelo.
0: He didn't understand this fine art.
1: Ne razumije to fino djelo.
0: And destroyed this body.
1: I uništava tijelo.
0: With the drugs.
1: Drogama.
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1: Vi znate što znači imati ovo tijelo?
0: It is your real house.
1: To je vaša prava kuća.
0: It is your temple of your spirit.
1: To je hram vašeg duha.
0: If there is a God in the universe,
1: ako postoji Bog, on je tu.
0: Then is in your heart.
1: On je u vašem srcu.
0: Know thyself.
1: Spoznaj samog sebe.
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1: Znate što znači ovo tijelo?
0: This evening before going to sleep, look in the mirror.
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0: 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I don't need any more smeking. What is smeking?
1: Ne trebam više šminku.
0: Šminku. 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
1: Bog mi već napravio makeup.
0: Therefore, these are the universal principles and no one has copyright.
1: To su univerzalni principi i niko nema pravo na copyright.
0: For your beauty, no one has copyright.
1: Na vašu ljepotu nitko nema prava copyrighta.
0: For your ears, no one has copyright.
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0: And for your nose, no one has copyright.
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1: Bilo kakav nos da imate.
0: Anyhow, that's the beauty of the creatures.
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1: Ovisi o tome što vi što podrazumijevate pod ljepotom.
0: That is it.
1: To je to.
0: Is this beauty only for your eyes?
1: Da li je to ljepota samo za vaše oči?
0: Or is it beauty for your heart?
1: Ili je to ljepota za vaše srce?
0: That's it.
1: To je to.
0: The beauty for the eyes is only surface.
1: Ljepota za oči je samo na površini.
0: But beauty of the eye is different. And that's love.
1: A to je ljubav, ljepota srca.
0: Who is searching beauty for the eyes only?
1: Onaj ko traži ljepotu samo za oči.
0: That foolish one did not understand the God.
1: Taj ne razumije Boga.
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0: Because I was walking like this.
1: Zato što sam hodao ovako.
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1: I sada hodam pognute glave.
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0: In India, we call it manvar. 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Even if he says no, you still try to give more.
1: A potom pokračujete v servírovaní. 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
0: And then we will thank Gurudev for coming.
1: Potom mu poďakujeme za to, že prišiel.
0: Making pranam to him.
1: Urobíme pranam.
0: Touching his lotus feet.
1: Dotkneme sa jeho lotosových nôh.
0: And he's placing his hand on your head.
1: A on umiestni svoju ruku na vašu hlavu.
0: And blessing all of us.
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1: A sme veľmi šťastní a požehnaní, že ho môžeme mať.
0: And he is telling us that you are mine and I am yours.

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0: The mantra we can also do just by mansik in our mind, ajapa continuing.
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0: But our mind is very chanchal, very restless.
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0: And that's why we use the mala to remind us that what we are doing.
1: A preto používame malu, aby nám pripomenula, čo robíme.
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1: A energia, ktorá je v tej male, pretože bola požehnaná Gurudevom, je veľmi mocná.
0: And that's why I feel very blessed to be wearing and using now Gurudev's mala, which he gave me last month.
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1: Je plná všetké jeho tapasie, ktorú urobil za celý život.
0: And that's always going to be present there.
1: A to bude vždy v nej prítomné.
0: Always with us. That's why I say Gurudev is always present with us.
1: Preto hovorím, že Gurudev je vždy s nami prítomný.
0: We are always searching, always where to find, inside our hearts.
1: My vždy hľadáme, kde je a pritom je v našich srdciach.
0: We always search outside, but when we search inside, then we will truly see. And whenever we want, then you just close your eyes and you can have his darshan, talk to him, get your answers.
1: My ho vždy hľadáme navonok, ale keď sa pozrieme dovnútra, tam ho naozaj nájdeme, tam ho zavrieme oči, môžeme mať jeho darshan, môžeme sa ho spýtať nejakú otázku.
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1: A keď zavrieme oči a spýtame sa ho nejakú otázku, tak nejakým spôsobom sa nám tá odpoveď dostaví.
0: Which means that he is always listening to all of us.
1: To znamená, že vždy počúva nás všetkých.
0: Even in his silence nowadays there is always some meaning in there.
1: Aj v jeho mlčanlivosti je veľa významu.
0: And we were very blessed that for so many years we had the opportunity to listen to him.
1: A sme veľmi požehnaní, že sme toľké roky mohli počúvať.
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0: We don't think that, oh, now what's with Gurudev, he's not well or this or that. Human body is human body. That has to function in that way.
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1: A všetko, čo sa deje z určitého dôvodu a on nám od začiatku hovoril, ako to bude.
0: 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Same way for us, Swamiji is always present.
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0: When you go to Khatu Ashram in Nagore, that banyan tree of Mahaprabhuji, you can still feel his energy there.
1: Ak idete do Khatu Ashramu, tak v tom banyanovom strome jeho energiu vždy cítiť Mahaprabhujiho.
0: In the same way, this beautiful Strilki Ashram, every tree, every path, everywhere you can feel Swamiji, because he was whole his life doing. This was his tapostali, where he did his tapasya, where he was with all of his family, our family, you all.
1: A preto, keď ste tu v Strilkách, tak môžete cítiť Swamijiho v každom chodničku, v každom strome, pretože toto bolo miesto, kde on robil svoju tapasu, kde on robil svoje cvičenia po mnohé roky.
0: And you can see the magic which he did. He converted a pig house into nice accommodation for us. Ganga or Sangam was pig house?
1: Ganga,
0: yeah. So accommodation, you see.
1: But it was cows.
0: Huh? Cows. Cows, okay. Yeah, it was pig house. Yeah.
1: Oh, okay, sorry. Yeah. Čiže môžete vidieť tie zázraky, že Swamiji premenil stajňu pre prasce, pre prasatá na krásne ubytovanie, ktorou je Gangahala.
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1: Hovorí sa, že Gurudev je ten, ktorý dokáže z kráľa urobiť žobráka a zo žobráka kráľa.
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1: A my nemusíme byť ani králi, kráľovné alebo žobráci, mali by sme byť len dobrými bhaktami, ktorými sme.
0: Everything is in his hands.
1: Všetko je v jeho rukách.
0: And we should never feel that his presence is not there, or his blessings is not there, or now, because I also feel it that, you know, whole our lives we were so much with all small details. Swamiji, can I go from Jadan to the Jadan village? Or Swamiji, I want to go here. Or Swamiji, I want to buy this. Or Swamiji, I want new clothes. Or every small detail, all of us, not only me, all of us had so many stupid questions for him. Trust me.
1: A tak by sme nemali pocit, že teraz nie je prítomný, aj keď sme boli celý život zvyknutí sa ho pýtať aj tie najjednoduchšie otázky. 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
0: And with that you can see how patient he was.
1: A s tým môžete vidieť, aký bol naozaj trpezlivý.
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0: I heard people asking him, Swamiji, which color socks should I wear?
1: Ja som dokonca počul, ako sa ho pýtali, Swamiji, akej farby ponožky si mám obliecť?
0: And he didn't get angry and get lost, no. He was always there for everyone, and he is still there for everyone. Just his not talking doesn't mean that he's not there. You ask the same questions in your mind, you will still get the answers.
1: A neposlal vás preč ani s takou otázkou, naozaj odpovedal. 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
1: A ja sám osobne cítim, že toto je obdobie, keď nás testuje, či už len mňa, ale aj vás ostatných.
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1: A on si hovorí, ja teraz budem ticho a uvidím, čo tí blázni budú robiť.
0: In Jordan we have absolutely no clue what to do and he's just sitting and...
1: V Jordane sme všetci v takom stave, že vôbec netušíme, čo máme robiť a on len sedí.
0: And I believe this problem we don't have only in Jordan, we have it in all our ashrams now.
1: A myslím si, že nie je to len v Jordane, ale vo všetkých ashramoch.
0: And maybe outside you don't see any expressions, but inside he's laughing, he's saying, look at these guys.
1: A navonok nevidíte žiaden výraz, ale vo vnútri môžete cítiť, ako sa smeje na nás.
0: But I also know that he won't let us mess up in life.
1: Ale taktiež viem, že nám nedovolí, aby sme niečo pokazili.
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1: Toľko by sme mu mali veriť.
0: That he is always there to protect us and to save us from falling in some black dark hole.
1: Že stále je pre nás tam, aby nás zachránil pred spadnutím do nejakej veľkej čiernej diery.
0: But he wants to see that if our viveka will make us go walk to that hole or will our viveka manage to skip it, because he was guiding us and teaching us our whole lives how to use viveka.
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1: A my vieme, že preto, aký je, ako on odpúšťa, aký je starostlivý a milostivý, tak aj keby my sme sa rozhodli, že chceme ísť do tej čiernej diery, tak on nás podrží za ruku a odvedie iným smerom.
0: So I feel personally for me at least that this is a testing period.
1: A ja cítim aspoň sám za seba, že toto je testujúce obdobie.
0: And for me also that I can, I don't know if it's, I wouldn't call it freedom, but let's say a period for me to get to know all of my family and for all of you to get to know me and something like that. That's how I am taking it personally, how you take it, it's up to you.
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0: You all are very good yogis. 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

Every being, every phenomena, and every idea inevitably requires its space. This is why we build nests, homes, our space. And then this space builds us. This is what has brought us here again, to India, to Jadan Ashram. When we truly grow up, an inevitable question rises up in ourselves. Who am I? In the turbulence of the struggle for one's daily bread, it is not easy to find the answer. This is why we build an ashram, a space of active retreat, a space of calmness and contemplation. The word ashram means a place where we can do something good for ourselves and for others. Here we can renew and improve our physical health. We can regain our mental peace and social health and create a balance between the inner and the outer world. Here we plunge into ourselves, into the ocean of the spirit, getting closer to the pearl of self-realization. All this has been made possible by the paramount jewel of earthly wisdom, yoga. Yoga does not require anything apart from what we have always had, our bodies, our breath, consciousness, and soul. Yoga is the science and art of conscious movement. It is the science and art of conscious stillness. It is a method of getting to know oneself and of self-mastering. Finally, yoga is the road of return to the original state of wholeness. That is why this ashram is named Om Vishwadip Gurukul, because Om is eternal, divine wholeness. The human spirit and human hand are building this ashram as a hymn to the impassable.

0: a true bridge between the possible and impossible, between God and man, between Om and ourselves is the Guru. A Guru is the blessed soul who has attained a cognition of oneness. Everything that exists is generated from that oneness and eventually returns back to it. This ashram grows from the depths of such a soul, from the depths of Vishwaguru Paramhans Swami Maheshwaranandaji. Such beings do not live for themselves. They live for us, for all of us.
1: And holy saints are Vaha Sant. Sant is those are the Sant. Sa-ant. Have finished all kind of the desires, all complexes, jealous, this, that, all. Shamdrashti, equal visions. Shantos, satisfaction. Shanti, the peace.
0: As in any desert, here in this one, in the heart of Rajasthan, the key word is water. Here, the rains only fall during the monsoon, which year after year is becoming weaker and shorter. This is why construction of an artificial lake has begun as a key part of a wider project in harvesting rainwater. This lake will have the capacity to collect 250,000 cubic meters of water.

Very soon, we witnessed the first rains. Water flowed, life flowed. Here, each drop is a blessing. Each drop is a nectar for people, plants, and for animals. For such a blessing, something must be endured.

When the clouds dispersed, water covered the thirsty land. This was the first verification of the rain harvesting project. The water flowed straight to the lake. The blood of life has been harvested. This is now a reservoir of life, not only for the ashram, but also for many villages in this thirsty region. Now was the right moment to reforest the hill with soils dug out from the lake.

The relationship between guru and disciple is one of the most supreme, most pure, and most meaningful things on this planet.

between guru and disciple is expressed through Guru Puja, worship of the Guru, who is a living revelation of divinity. This worship is the fruit of the cognition of many wise men and saints of India. The essence of a guru is not what he says, not even what he does. The essence of a guru is what he is. His cognition and his abode in the divine embody him as Sat-Chit-Ananda, the supreme reality, supreme consciousness, and supreme bliss.

A Sadguru is the supreme servant. He serves us with all his being in order to help us cure our most serious disease.

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0: Om Namo Narayan to all the sannyasis.
1: Om Namo Narayan usam sannyasiyam.
0: And Hari Om and good evening to all of you who are present here and those who are watching through Swamiji TV.
1: In Hari Om usam ki smo danes tukaj zbrani in tudi usam ki gledajo preko Swamiji TV.
0: How was tonight today?
1: Kako je bilo danes?
0: Good.
1: Dobro.
0: Enjoy the yagya.
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0: Very good. That is a medium, yagya, the fire, is a medium how we offer things to the God.
1: Jagje so medium, kako ponudimo daritev bogovom. 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
0: It is said that Shivji Mahadev, he resides in every single element, in everywhere.
1: Rečeno je, da Shivji Mahadev prebiva v vseh elementih.
0: So if we offer things in the fire,
1: če nudimo nekaj v ogen,
0: it goes up.
1: Gre gor.
0: It's not, many people think we did yagya, we did puja and no effect.
1: In sicer nima nobenega efekta brez jagja, brez puče.
0: As I often say, it's not instant coffee.
1: Kot pogosto rečem, to ni instantna kava.
0: So it takes time.
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0: But the power of the pujas, the power of the yagyas, it always gives some great fruits.
1: Ampak moč jagje, moč puje zmeraj daje ogromno moč.
0: And with that, whatever sankalpa is important.
1: V vsakem primeru je pomembna sankalpa.
0: You can burn a piece of paper
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0: That's not yagya.
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0: Yagya is when it's done with a certain intention with a sankalpa in mind.
1: Jagja je takrat, ko je narejeno z določenim namenom, z sankalpo v mislih.
0: That's why in the beginning, after purification, what we did on ourselves and all the things around us.
1: To je na začetku za očiščenjem sebe in vsega okoli nas.
0: We took a sankalpa.
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0: Whenever we do something in our life, in some new work, we always take a sankalpa.
1: Ko zmeraj, ko nekaj novega naredimo v življenju, ali pa imamo nov posel, zmeraj izrečemo oziroma naredimo sankalpo.
0: Because there is an intention in what we are doing.
1: Gre za namen v tem, kar delamo.
0: It's like a promise.
1: Gre kot obljuba.
0: And we hold either water or fire. We say Agni ko shakshi man kar main bolta hun, which means I take Agni, the fire god, as the witness of what promise I take.
1: Držimo pa vodo, oziroma delamo z vodo ali ognjem, in v smislu ognja je, da je to tisto, kar je obljuba, da delamo za tem namenom.
0: But the fire obviously we can't hold in our hands, so we use water.
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1: Hello. I don't hear myself. You know, we are Indians.
0: Mi smo Indici.
1: I'm still trained by Gurudev, so don't need so much, but usually when they are Indian speakers or singers, it's not only that we need to hear only our voice, but we need the echo so much, you know.
0: Še zmeraj sem učen strani mojega Swamiji-ja in kot indijski pevci, zmeraj nam ni dovolj, da slišimo samo glas, mi moramo slišati eho.
1: You go to any program for bhajans or evening night program, your ear drums will be shaking till few days.
0: Če greš na večerni program, kjer je glasba, potem se ti bodo ušesa še nekaj dni tresla.
1: And the worst is when I go to big programs and you know there.
0: Najhuje je, ko grem na kakšne velike programe. Now it's a lot of echo.
1: How is it? I don't hear it.
0: A je res, da je echo, jaz ga ne slišim.
1: But what we do is they put on the stage, he's sitting, and then the speaker's facing himself, you know.
0: In takrat postavijo na oder zvočnike in na način, da vate gledajo.
1: Because we, after hearing your own voice, you get more motivated.
0: In ko bolj ko slišiš svoj glas, bolj si motiviran.
1: But if anyone is practicing public speaking and you have the fear and looking in the eyes, I found a technique when I was learning. Now I don't have problem looking, but you look over the heads here to the wall on the back.
0: Kdorkoli pa se uči javnega nastopanja in ima problem z gledanjem v oči, sem se naučil ene tehnike in sicer, da gleda zgoraj nad nad čelo in zadaj in potem lažje gledaš.
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1: But it's good if anyone wants to practice public speaking.
0: Ampak je dobro, če želi nekdo se učiti javno nastopanje.
1: But still then we have one problem, we don't know what to speak.
0: Ampak potem imamo naslednji problem, ker ne vemo kaj govoriti.
1: And then you just close your eyes and do nam karta and then what comes comes, what doesn't come doesn't come. You leave it on to them.
0: In potem zapreš oči in rečeš nahankarata in potem kar pride, pride in kar ne pride, ne pride in prepuščaš tistim.
1: It doesn't matter what comes, good, bad, you're talking with your family, in front of your family, to your family, so no problem.
0: In karkoli pride, je vseeno, govoriš za svojo družino, za svojo družino in karkoli pride, je v redu.
1: So when we take a sankalpa, then we decide and we promise not only to ourselves, and now it's better.
0: Ko naredimo sankalpo.
1: So you promise to that Shiv, to the God, to Agni Bhagavan, to your Guru and to yourself.
0: Bogu Shivi, Agni Bogu, Guruju in sebi.
1: And then after taking the sankalpa, we offer that jal again and we say now, and then at the end of the yagya, at the end of the puja, you again do the vinyog that you completed it and you get the grace or the kripa from that puja or yagya.
0: In potem ko narediš yagyo, prepustiš in potem ko končaš, vzameš in s tem narediš yagyo.
1: But we do the puja and then mostly what it's done in India mainly, but immediately before some important exam, before interview, we go, let's do puja, let's go to the temple, because there is expectations.
0: Ampak ko delamo puđe, to je ponavadi delamo v Indiji, preden imamo kakšne izpite, zmeri, preden imamo kakšno posebno zadevo, imamo ogromno pričakovanj.
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1: So Brahmaji and Vishnuji was discussing who is bigger, who is better.
0: In Brahmaji in Vishnuji sta se pogovarjala, kdo je večji, kdo je boljši.
1: Reminds you of someone?
0: A vas na koga spominja?
1: Us all. We all.
0: Kot mi vsi skupaj.
1: Because we all look at each other and think this one is better, he has more money, he does better job, he has this, she has this.
0: Ker mi zmeraj gledamo, aha, ta je pa boljši, ta ima pa več, ta ima več denarja, ta ima boljšo službo, boljši avto. 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
1: Always comparing.
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1: Even if we are not comparing ourselves with others, then we start comparing ourselves with ourselves.
0: Tudi če se ne primerjamo z drugimi, se pa primerjamo sami s seboj.
1: First we try to find problems around us.
0: Najprej skušamo najti probleme okoli nas.
1: When that does not work anymore, then we try to find problems with ourselves.
0: In ko to ne deluje več, potem skušamo najti probleme sami v sebi.
1: And who can solve any problem, doesn't matter internal or external, ourselves.
0: In kdo lahko reši vse probleme, ne gre za zunanje ali notranje, samo mi sami.
1: So it's me, myself and I.
0: Torej jaz, jaz in jaz.
1: Aham brahmasmi, no? So,
0: torej,
1: if it's ourselves, if we are the one who creates, we are the one who operates the problem, and we are the one who can destroy the problems.
0: Torej, če smo mi tisti, ki operiramo in izvajamo, potem smo mi tudi tisti, ki lahko destruiramo oziroma uničimo.
1: If there is a lock, there has to be a key.
0: Če obstaja ključavnica, mora obstajati tudi ključ.
1: And if the ključ is lost, you have a spare one or you have a stone to break it.
0: In če se ključ izgubi, imamo rezervnega ali pa imamo kamen, da z kamnom razbijemo ključavnico.
1: And that stone is Guru Bhakti, that stone is Guru Kripa, that stone is Guru Seva, that he helps us to open that locks which are not even possible to be opened with us.
0: In ta kamen je Guru Bhakti, Guru Seva, Guru Kripa, da nam omogoča odpreti tisto, kar ne moremo odpreti.
1: But instead of that, we always will try to find something to do.
0: Ampak namesto tega mi bomo zmeraj našli nekaj, kar bomo želeli narediti.
1: We will deal with it later.
0: S tem se bomo ukvarjali kasneje.
1: Why to give my energy now? The problem is not at my face now.
0: Zakaj bi zdaj se s tem ukvarjal, če problem ni sedaj pred menoj?
1: It's not a you problem or a me problem, it's a us problem.
0: Ne gre za tvoj problem, moj problem, gre za naš problem.
1: We all do this. We all delay things because either we have fear from it, we have resentment towards it, we have something, we are holding some avaguna within that is holding us from solving it immediately.
0: Ampak vsi to delamo, da prestavljamo problem, vsi imamo neko blokado, da bolj ko bi lahko nekaj rešili, zdaj zmeraj bolj prestavljamo.
1: In guna and avguna, there's not much of a difference, there is just a
0: Nirguna in Sarguna ni veliko razlike, samo A.
1: Avguna,
0: sorry.
1: Avgun.
0: Argun.
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0: Avaguna, sorry.
1: So, gunas we all have.
0: Guna
1: avgunas also we all have.
0: Avguna tudi imamo vsi.
1: Mano buddhi ahankara cittani naham na cha shrotra jivhe na cha prana grahyo. We all in our mind, in our buddhi, in our viveka, we have all good qualities and we also have kama, krodha, madha, lobha, irsha, all these things.
0: V našem buddhi, v viveki imamo vse dobre kvalitete, ampak imamo tudi vse slabe kvalitete.
1: There is always, you know, also Shiva there too. So good and bad, there is everywhere.
0: Torej, tako kot pri Šivi, dobro in slabo je povsod.
1: But the bad things we let go.
0: Vendar slabe stvari prepustimo, da gredo.
1: How? By sitting in the sauna.
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0: Mimonas once.
1: By doing yagya, by doing puja, by doing mantras, we release that negativity and we take in that prana shakti, that good energies within ourselves.
0: Da prepustimo vse negativne stvari in da da prečistimo dobro, da pride v nas.
1: With every offering in the agni, we offer our avgunas.
0: Za vsako nudenjem v ogen pomagamo agunam v nas.
1: And with every inhalation which we take in from that yagya, that shakti from that Agni Bhagavan, that shakti from our mantras that goes inside and purifies our system.
0: In z vsakim vdihom z te jagje v nas dajemo tisto dobro, kar prečisti v nas čistočo potem.
1: And Gurudev and myself were at the treatment in Patanjali in Haridwar.
0: Swamiji je imel tretma pri Patanjaliju v Haridwaru.
1: They have a proper yagyashala, a big one.
0: Imajo tako res veliko sobo za jagje.
1: Mantras are going on, but the patients have to go every day for 1-1.5 hours to go for yagya therapy, they call it.
0: Jagje potekajo vsak dan in pacienti morajo vsak dan za uro, uro in pol na posebne jagje.
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1: Because every samida, every even in India, I don't know here. Up, luckily, to yahi ki thi na. In India, we have when we are offering, we have different wood from different plants and trees.
0: Ko v Indiji ponujamo, imamo različne oblike lesa iz različnih dreves.
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0: In tudi tisto, kar ste imeli v rokah in ste ponujali in govorili swaha, ima v sebi toliko različnih elementov, da tudi to očiščuje.
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1: many things.
0: Torej veliko stvari.
1: So these all things are combined and we mix it all together and then we offer that into the agni.
0: Vse to pomešamo in potem skupaj ponudimo v ogen.
1: So that offering is the food for the gods and goddesses.
0: In to ponujanje je hrana za bogove in boginje.
1: And that destructive, all Gurudev has, you know, generation, he creates us all, he creates this all ashrams, he creates all that creative part of Guru.
0: In vse to uničenje Guru to v generacijah postavlja ashrame in vse okoli, to vso to moč ima Guru.
1: And maintaining and taking care of us all interesting souls is also a big job for a guru.
0: In tudi upravljanje nas vseh zanimivih osebnosti je tudi veliko delo guruja.
1: You know, we all have some things and imagine all of us and all of our problems combined and we give him to repair.
0: In vsi mi imamo določene probleme in ko vse to združimo, vsi dajemo njemu v popravilo.
1: Just imagine what we all hold within and we want to tell Gurudev, do this, do that, solve this, solve that, times thousands of us.
0: Samo pomislite,
1: that's what he deals with, so operator.
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0: Kot smo rekli, sta se Brahma in
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1: 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My job is the longest, I have to take care of the world for ages, for all four yugas.
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1: And then Shivji appeared.
0: Potem se je pojavil Shivji.
1: So Brahma, Vishnu, Shiv, they're all same, but even before stars, before sky, before us humans, before anything existed, there was something else.
0: In Brahma, Vishnu in Shiva sta rekel, predvsem, preden je bil, preden so bili planeti, stvarstvo, vse, je bilo še nekaj.
1: In that shunyakash, in nothingness, there was a vibration.
0: In v tem je bila vibracija.
1: 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So om, the vibration, the sound of om was the first creating.
0: Vibracija oma je bila prva kreacija.
1: Even the scientists say that the world, the cosmos was expanding and there was some sound wave there.
0: Celo znanstveniki govorijo, da se je vesolje širilo in da je bil nek zvok.
1: But the rishis and munis so many years back, they did not have any telescope or any machines to do that, find that.
0: Vendar riši in muni pred toliko časa nazaj niso imeli nobenih teleskopov, da bi to videli ali pa vedeli.
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0: Videli so to z shakti in sadhano, ki so jo izvajali.
1: That is the power which sadhana holds.
0: To je moč sadhane.
1: Holy Guruji, not much talking or moving like Gurudev was doing, but still that power which he holded was all because of his sadhana.
0: Holy Guruji se ni tako veliko deloval kot Swamiji, ampak moč, ki jo je imel, je bila moč njegove sadhane.
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0: In tudi Gurudevova moč, da je vse ustvaril okoli, tudi veliko tega je potrebno.
1: Imagine a big company with thousands of employees.
0: Zamislite si veliko podjetje s tisoči zaposlenih.
1: But it's us bhaktas who are ignorant people, we are always full of everything and nothing.
0: Vendar smo mi tiste bakte, ki smo zmeraj polni oziroma prazni vsega in ignorance.
1: And to have Gurudev who can remove all the barriers, who can fix all the problems and who can bring back that light which is inside of us.
0: In da imamo pa Gurudeva, ki pa lahko vse prepreke premakne in da vrne luč, ki nam lahko pomaga.
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0: Torej Guru je Brahma, Guru je Vishnu in je Guru je tudi sam Shiva.
1: Because all the qualities reside in that Guru Tattva.
0: In vse kvalitete so del te Guru Tattve.
1: Guru is the bridge.
0: Guru je most.
1: We think, why do we need Guru? Why do we need this? Why do we need that? Because that Guru is the one and the only one who can help us to cross and achieve the ultimate goal.
0: Često se sprašujemo, le zakaj potrebujemo Guruja, ampak on je ta most in brez njega ne moremo preiti, brez da bi nam pomagal, da bi prešli.
1: He is a light.
0: On je svetloba.
1: The torchlight which is showing us the path.
0: To je svetloba luči, ki nam osvetljuje pot.
1: And then when his job is done and when we are hopefully freed, then job starts again, then he reincarnates in other bhaktas and other bhaktas, that in, job never ends.
0: In ko se konča njegova vloga pri nas in ko smo mi osvobojeni, se potem ponovno inkarnira in nove bhakte in nov krog in nova pomoč.
1: That constant cycle goes on and on. Tako. And doesn't matter if it's Dev Puruji or Gurudev or Dev Puruji or Mahaprabhuji or Holy Guruji or anything. Tako. That cycle will continue always.
0: To je kontinuiran cikl, ki se neskončno ponavlja s katerim koli od naštetih.
1: Different forms.
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1: but
0: oblike.
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1: They look different.
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1: Their duties are different.
0: Njihove naloge so različne, drugačne.
1: The workspace is different.
0: Tudi okolje delovno je drugačno.
1: But that knowledge, that light is the same.
0: Vendar znanje in svetloba sta enaki.
1: And that light is continuing to all of us, within all and each and every one of our hearts and our souls.
0: In ta svetloba se ponavlja oziroma gre naprej v vsakem izmed nas.
1: We are all connected to that same Guru Tattva.
0: In mi vsi smo povezani s to eno in isto Guru Tattvo.
1: It is like one trunk and many branches and then within that many branches, many leaves.
0: Kot en rilec in potem številni deblo in veliko vej, ki povezuje te liste.
1: And in the same way as the mala, the thread is there and we are that beads in that mala.
0: Tako kot kroglice na mali, ki so povezane na malo.
1: But that shakti, that bhakti, that vairagya, this all we get from the kripa of the master.
0: In vse to dobimo s kripo Gurudeva.
1: Without Guru Kripa, the life is incomplete.
0: Brez Guru Kripe je življenje nepopolno.
1: When I was younger and I wanted something or chocolates or prasad, always they taught me, Gurudev taught me, say, sabha kuch deve data deepa dayal. So everything will be provided by Deep Narayan Mahaprabhuji, by Gurudev, by the higher self.
0: Ko sem bil mlajši in sem si želel čokolado ali pa karkoli, sem zmeraj dobil sporočilo od Svamidžija, da vse bo urejeno strani Mahaprabhuji.
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0: Ne rabimo ničemer skrbeti.
1: Because worries just creates more worries.
0: Ker skrbi samo povzročajo več skrbi.
1: What will happen, we will can't change it.
0: Kar se bo zgodilo in tega ne moremo spremeniti.
1: What we can do is do our sadhana, do our practices to make our mind and inner self calm and peace and then we are good in all situations.
0: Kar lahko naredimo pa, da delamo svojo sadano, da umirimo sebe, svoj um in da smo umirjeni v različnih situacijah.
1: Things affect us.
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1: Happenings around us.
0: Kar se dogaja okoli nas.
1: family, friend, this, that.
0: Družina, prijatelji, karkoli.
1: But that's just the upper layer.
0: Ampak to je samo zgornji nivo.
1: When you remove that upper layer and look within, you will see that that light, that jyoti is much different and it's not affected by all the external things.
0: Vendar ko odmakneš ta zunanji nivo, vidiš, da je notri svetloba, ki ni, na katero ne vpliva ta zunanji nivo.
1: This body is just the clothes.
0: To telo so zgolj obleke, je zgolj obleka.
1: This atma is the one which is the observer.
0: Atma je tista, ki je opazovalec.
1: We are observing what this body is doing and how we can serve the humanity, how we can serve the guru through this body.
0: Opazujemo, kako lahko služimo človeštvu skozi to telo.
1: What we do will come back in any case.
0: Kar delamo, se bo tako ali drugače vrnilo.
1: So better to do good things with this body and do punya, do good deeds with this body.
0: Zato je bolje, da s tem telesom delamo dobre stvari.
1: We got this body to do seva.
0: Dobili smo to telo, da delamo sevo.
1: We got this body to do bhakti.
0: Da delamo bhakti.
1: And we do that.
0: In to delamo.
1: Rest, how our problems will be solved, let it on them.
0: In vse ostalo, kako se bodo rešili naši problemi, prepuščamo. Oni so ključ te ključavnice.
1: When we say sabo kucho devadatta, that's what Holy Guruji believed also.
0: To je verjel tudi Holy Guruji.
1: And Holy Guruji went to Ahmedabad, Gujarat.
0: In Holy Guruji je šel v Gujarat.
1: And he had one disciple with.
0: Imel je
1: not disciple actually, he was Guru, Mahaprabhuji's disciple, Guruji's guru brother.
0: Bil je Gurujev guru brat, učenec Mahaprabhuji-ja, ki je šel z njim.
1: Mahaprabhuji asked Madhvanandji, you need some money to take with for your trip.
0: In Mahaprabhuji je vprašal Madhvanandji, potrebuješ kakšen denar za na pot?
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0: In Guruji je rekel ne, nič.
1: The other sadhu who was with, he was thinking, he doesn't have a single penny in his pocket.
0: In drugi sadhu, ki je bil z njim, je razmišljal, pa se nima niti enega penija v žepu.
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0: Nimamo niti stopnice oziroma karte.
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0: Kako bomo kupili karto za vlak brez denarja?
1: Guruji said, let's go.
0: In Guruji je rekel, pojdimo.
1: And he went and sat straight in first class.
0: In šel je in šel direktno v prvi razred.
1: Now if we are going to do something, then let's do it the proper way and let's get all the benefits, you know.
0: In če že nekaj delamo, naredimo to na pravi način. 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
1: Either you don't do something.
0: Ali nekaj ne narediš.
1: Or if you do something, then do full on.
0: Ali pa naredi nekaj, naredi to napolno.
1: You know, we say with bhava.
0: Z bhavo.
1: Do whatever you do, do give your all heart and soul in it.
0: Torej, daj vse svoje srce in dušo v to, popolno.
1: So Guruji said, let's go to first class.
0: In Guruji je rekel, pojdiva v prvi razred.
1: No ticket, no nothing.
0: Brez karte, brez česarkoli.
1: Now what to do, then the ticket conductor came.
0: In potem je prišel seveda sprevodnik, kaj storiti, vprašal je za karte.
1: Before that, you know, in India also we need platform tickets, not only if you want to even go to the platform to drop someone or pick up someone, you need to buy a platform ticket.
0: In v Indiji ni samo, da rabiš karto za vlak, moraš imeti tudi karto za platformo, torej tudi če želiš samo nekoga tam srečati, rabiš karto za platformo.
1: That also they did not have.
0: In tudi tega niste imela.
1: So they went, sat in the train. Obviously, the ticket conductor saw Guruji and said, Maharaji, pranam, this, how are you? And all was good.
0: In šta se vsest in prišel je sprevodnik in sprevodnik je takoj pozdravil Guruji in rekel, Maharaji, kako ste? Vse je v redu.
1: On one station, Guruji had to then go further to Ahmedabad and that sadhu had to fix the umbrella and take some vegetables back to Mahaprabhuji.
0: In na eni postaji pa je Guruji šel potem drugam, ta sadhu pa je mogel urediti nekaj z dežnikom in ga popraviti, da ga nese nazaj Mahaprabhujiju.
1: So when he got off the station, then the officers that there, they invited him to come and be the guest of honor.
0: In ko je šel dol z vlaka, so ga tam povabili, da je častni gost, te, ki so tam na postaji.
1: He stayed in the government house.
0: Bil je v vladni hiši.
1: They send all the milk and food and dinner and whatever was necessary.
0: Poslali so mleko, hrano, karkoli je bilo potrebno.
1: Next morning Guruji said, okay, now we need to repair this umbrella. He said, don't worry, the umbrella guy will come here and he will repair it, you don't need to go anywhere.
0: In naslednje jutro je Guruji rekel, ja, zdaj treba pa popraviti dežnik, ampak nič ne skrbi, prišel bo tisti, ki bo popravil dežnik in ne bo treba nikamor hoditi.
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0: In dal je Gurudžija na vlak in rekel konduktorju oziroma sprevodniku, da ni potrebno nobene karte in da naj gre.
1: But the other sadhu sat in the train to go back home.
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1: Then they stopped and asked ticket.
0: In potem so se ustavili in so rekli za karto.
1: No ticket.
0: Brez karte.
1: Chalo, they put him in the police station.
0: In dali so ga na policijsko postajo.
1: Then later some people recognized him and said, oh, this is Mahaprabhu's disciple and this and that, and they got him out.
0: In potem so ga kasneje prepoznali, da je Mahaprabhujev učenec in so ga vendarle spustili.
1: He went to Mahaprabhuji and he said, Mahaprabhuji, this is wrong.
0: In šel je k Mahaprabhuji in rekel, Mahaprabhuji, to je narobe.
1: This is unfair.
0: To ni pošteno.
1: Madhavananji goes and no one stops and he always gets whatever he wants and for free and he can do whatever he wants and we are always in trouble.
0: Madhavananji zmeraj gre, vse dobi za ston, nima nobenih problemov, mi smo pa zmeraj v problemu, zmeraj imamo težave.
1: You are unfair to us, you gave him some special siddhis and not us.
0: Nepošten si do nas, njemu si dal posebne siddhije, nam pa ne.
1: He said no.
0: In rekel je ne.
1: It is, he does not question, he does not ask, and he believes, he has faith in Mahaprabhuji, he has faith that everything he will get, Sabha Kucha Devadatta Deepa Dayal, wherever he goes, he had that faith that he, Mahaprabhuji will provide, I don't need to do anything.
0: On se ne sprašuje, on ne prosi, on ima samo popolno zaupanje, da kamorkoli bo šel, bo zam poskrbljeno.
1: Similar was for Mahamrlisho Diksha now.
0: Podobno je bilo za Mahamrlisho Diksho sedaj.
1: It was pretty tight. We knew, we found out, I think, one and a half week in advance.
0: Vse je bilo zelo na kratko, v tednu in pol.
1: No money, no funny.
0: Brez denarja, seveda ni zabave.
1: So then we were thinking, how will we do this, that, we don't know, we don't have.
0: In razmišljali smo le, kaj narediti, nimamo tega, nimamo denarja, kaj narediti.
1: I told the boys, don't worry.
0: In rekel sem fantom, ne skrbite.
1: All will happen.
0: Vse se bo zgodilo.
1: God knows from where happened, did not happen, but we got enough for the Mahamrlisho Diksha and also for Yagya. Before we were only planning small Yagya, but we whatever money was left, we built this proper grass Yagyashala there and we had big Yagya there.
0: In nismo imeli, dobili smo dovolj ne samo za Mahamrlisho Diksho, ampak tudi za Jagjo in na začetku smo mislili, da bo vse bolj namajhno, potem pa smo uspeli zgraditi tudi posebno hišo za Jagjo.
1: Same thing happened 2 years back when we needed to buy the car. We left the ashram with 500 euros.
0: In podobno je bilo pred 2 leti, ko smo potrebovali kupiti avto, zapustili smo ashram s 500 evri.
1: And we came back with the car.
0: In vrnili smo se z avtom.
1: In 4 days. I don't know how we paid dnevih. It from where it came, but
0: ne vem, kako smo uspeli, od kod je prišlo, ampak
1: so this is when you have faith, you let it on them. It's not only that good times, no. Problems are also theirs. Happiness is also theirs, sadness is also theirs. Let them deal with everything. You live, you focus on your sadhana, you focus on your bhakti, let them deal with everything.
0: In to je tako, ko imaš zaupanje. Naj se oni ukvarjajo s tem.
1: In hard times, then they will also take care of you if you have faith in hard times and in good times.
0: In tudi v težkih časih, če imaš zaupanje, bodo poskrbeli tako kot v dobrih časih.
1: And all wishes will be fulfilled.
0: In vse želje se bodo uresničile.
1: But faith is necessary.
0: To zaupanje je nujno potrebno.
1: Without having shraddha, without having belief into that or into someone, or into the Supreme Self, or in God, or in whatever, then it does not happen.
0: Brez zaupanja v nekaj, v vrhovno stvarstvo, v to, da se bo rešilo, brez tega ne bo nikoli rešitve.
1: When there is trust, mutual understanding, then things work much more smoother.
0: Ko je zaupanje in medsebojno razumevanje, se vse uredi veliko ugodneje.
1: In relationships with parents, friends, family, anything, when there is trust and belief, then it happens.
0: Tudi v odnosih z prijatelji, v družini, kjerkoli je zaupanje, se stvari uredijo.
1: When there are misunderstandings, immediately talk about it.
0: Kadar so nesporazumi, se takoj pogovorite.
1: Because otherwise one person will make interesting stories in the head and you will create and those layers will just add up until that person will blast.
0: In drugače bo ena oseba v glavi si ustvarjala take in drugačne zgodbe in to se bo kopičilo, dokler na koncu ne bo počilo.
1: One misunderstanding, one doubt, solve it immediately, you are good for the next day.
0: In če je eno nerazumevanje, en dvom, takoj rešite in ste rešeni do naslednjega dne.
1: You hold it, keep it in, you will be stabbing yourself every day, every morning, every evening until it doesn't come out in a pile. So instead of having problems with each other with the whole pile, if you do every day, you just level it up and next morning all good.
0: In če ne boš tega rešil takoj, se bo samo kopičilo in na koncu bo to gora problemov. 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
1: And if that happens, then all are in peace, all are happy.
0: In če rešimo, potem smo vsi v miru, vsi smo srečni.
1: Now you see the aeroplane, within 2 minutes you won't see the aeroplane.
0: In sedaj, če vidite avion, v 2 minutah ga ne boste več videli.
1: Same. Problems come like this and go like this.
0: Točno na tak način problemi pridejo in odidejo.
1: But we hold on to them.
0: Vendar se jih mi držimo.
1: We grasp on them.
0: Mi jih grabimo.
1: We think on it.
0: Mislimo na njih.
1: Same way, let them come and let them go.
0: Podobno, točno na tak način, naj pridejo in naj grejo.
1: And once we have not only faith, but not blind faith, but that dhrida nischa, we make that sankalpa to ourselves that I promise that I will let Gurudev, the Parampara, deal with everything. I don't need to worry about anything.
0: In ključno je, da imamo to zaupanje in to odločitev, to sankalpo.
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0: Ti si moj oče, ti si moja mama, ti si moj brat, ti si moj prijatelj, ti si moja družina, ti si moja vse. 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
1: don't doubt.
0: Ne dvomi.
1: If we doubt, then we create doubts within ourselves.
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1: How things happen, let them happen.
0: Tako kot se stvari zgodijo, naj se zgodijo.
1: And let's try to make every situation opportunity by the grace of Gurudev and let's just move forward in our life, no looking back.
0: In naj bo vsaka priložnost, tista priložnost, ki jo...
1: We're all humans without mistakes, we won't be humans, we would be Sadashiv himself, no?
0: Mi smo vsi ljudje in nismo brez napak.
1: So, make mistakes, learn from mistakes, move forward,
0: because delajte we napake, know Gurudev is učimo protecting se, and guiding. Učimo se z njih, vendar pejmo naprej in pod Gurudevovim vodstvom.
1: Thus, what is necessary in faith, good or bad, just have faith on Gurudev and let him do everything.
0: Samo imejmo zaupanje v Gurudeva in naj on uredi vse.
1: You don't need to ask anything, you don't need to ask questions, just go within, you will get the answer.
0: In ne rabite nič spraševati, samo notri podite, notraj se obrnite in dobili boste vse odgovore.
1: That Guru Tattva is within all of us.
0: Ta Guru Tattva je v vseh nas.
1: And anyhow, we have the grip of all Devi Devtas, because today we were invoking Ganesh Ji, Shiv Ji, Parvati Ji, all the 9 Devis, Shodash Matrika, we were inviting all of them and they all came. That's what is done when in front of, before of every puja, we invoke each and every one of these gods and goddesses to come down.
0: In vsi ti bogovi, ki jih je naštel, so bili danes tukaj, kajti ko smo hodili, smo vse njih priklicali, da so se spustili.
1: Pata ni, ki se rupa me, Narayan ke darshan ho jaye. We never know in which form do we have darshan of that supreme?
0: Nikoli ne vemo, v kakšni obliki bomo imeli darshan tega.
1: When we had the yagya, you never know which god or goddesses came and blessed us in which form.
0: In ko delamo jagjo, nikoli ne vemo, katera boginja ali bog se spusti in imamo njegov darshan.
1: Sometimes you can see in the pictures of what you click of the yagya, you can see some shape of some god or goddesses in the fire.
0: Včasih se vidijo na slikah jagje v ognju, se vidi odsev kakšnega boginja ali boga.
1: So we are blessed to be here.
0: Blagoslovljeni smo, da smo tukaj.
1: What did Gurudev always tell us? We in the morning when we wake up, we take water in our hands and say, I am human.
0: Kaj nam je Gurudev zmeraj govoril? 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
1: We wake up and we thank the God, we thank Gurudev for the life which we have.
0: Zbudimo se in se zahvalimo Gurudevu in Bogu za življenje, ki ga imamo.
1: Doesn't matter how hard, which situation, what, we thank them for whatever, because we know that they are maybe unfortunately someone who don't even have what we have. And this bliss, the spiritual bliss, is only we have.
0: Zahvalimo se za to, kar imamo, ker se zavedamo, da so lahko tudi taki, ki to vrstnega blagoslova nimajo. 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
1: And Guruji had faith in Mahaprabhuji.
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1: And we all have faith in Gurudev.
0: Mi vsi imamo zaupanje v Gurudeva.
1: And Gurudev has faith in all of us, that's why we are all sitting here.
0: In Gurudev ima zaupanje v vse nas, zato tudi sedimo tukaj.
1: Going to sleep? Not yet, no. His time schedule became like me.
0: Njegov časovni okvir je postal tako kot moj.
1: Nowadays even I'm going earlier than him to sleep.
0: Sedaj celo jaz grem dostikrat prej spat kot on.
1: Father is working and son is also working till midnight.
0: Oče dela in tudi sin dela do polnoči.
1: But good. This is samskaras.
0: To je so samskare.
1: This is what Gurudev implanted in all of us and we should implant in all the younger generation.
0: To je Gurudev ugradil v vse nas in želimo, da ugradimo tudi v vse mlajše generacije.
1: Unfortunately, this is the difference between Indians, modern Indians and now our bhaktas here.
0: Na žalost je to razlika med modernimi Indici in našimi bhaktami tukaj.
1: We go to bhaktas' homes in India. First thing the parents tell to the kids, oh, Baba came, he will take you, he will kidnap you if you don't behave.
0: Ko pridemo tam v hiše bakt, zmeraj govorijo, baba je prišel, odpeljal te bo, ker nisi bil priden.
1: Then we tell no. Because that, you
0: in
1: know,
0: rečemo,
1: whatever,
0: ne.
1: Shruti, Smriti, whatever we say, it goes in the ears, doesn't matter, small, big, understanding, no understanding. The
0: zato,
1: words have values.
0: Karkoli rečemo, gre v ušesa, ne glede na to, ali so velika ali majhna ušesa, ker besede imajo pomen.
1: When you say I love you, you say it to the person who you truly love, because that word means something, it's not just for everyone.
0: Ko rečeš osebi, ki jo res ljubiš, da jo ljubiš, to rečeš zato, ker to dejansko nekaj pomeni, ne pa da bi kar nekaj rekel.
1: When we say thank you because not only for the other person to hear it, but because we mean it.
0: Ko rečemo hvala, ne rečemo samo zato, da bo druga oseba to slišala, vendar tudi zato, ker to dejansko mislimo.
1: We say sorry, we don't say sorry just to say sorry, but we say because we mean it, because it is the emotions which we are letting out and we let go and we cleanse ourselves after releasing that.
0: In tako podobno tudi, ko rečemo oprosti, ne rečemo samo zato, da rečemo besede, ampak da damo to ven, da se dejansko opravičimo in da dejansko mislimo, da nam je žal.
1: When you're forgiving someone, it's not for them, it's for ourselves.
0: Ko nekomu opravičimo, ne gre za njih, temveč gre za nas.
1: So, what we say in front of the kids to the kids, in which form that goes inside, and someone in somewhere in the subconscious back of the head it will remain.
0: Kar rečemo pred otroci, bo šlo v um ali zavest nekoga, ki je tam.
1: When you say some words many times, then that child picks it up.
0: Ko nekaj večkrat izrečeš, bo ta otrok to pobral.
1: In the olden times, the mothers, the grandfathers or grandmothers used to sing Gita, Rama, and listen to good things because the child is hearing inside.
0: V starih časih sto dedke in babici govorile, da poslušajo Guru Gito, ker bo otrok v pri nosečnici to slišal.
1: Then even after born, there are so many samskaras which they go through. First feeding, janeu, mundan, shaving, piercing, marriage, so many things.
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0: Ker to ima določen pomen in spreminja določene energije v nas.
1: The child which is brought up in a spiritual family and the child which is brought up in a external family, you can see the difference.
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1: And that difference is the tap, is the sadhana of the parents.
0: In ta razlika je sadhana staršev.
1: We are the ones who will give that further.
0: Mi smo tisti, ki to dajemo naprej.
1: So when we have Guru Kripa, the Guru Kripa goes further.
0: In ko imamo Guru Kripo, gre Guru Kripa naprej.
1: 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So when we have the grace and the Kripa of Gurudev, everything is good.
0: Ko imamo Kripo Gurudeva, je vse dobro.
1: Now I will ask Dhyanananda and Amarbindu come, sit here and share something about the Himalaya trip.
0: Sedaj prosim dva, da nam podelita izkušnje o potovanju po Himalaji.
1: Pushpa is not here. She was also with.
2: Can we sit here?
1: No, anywhere.
2: Hariom. Oh. Public speaking.
0: Where javno nastopanje.
2: Look at here?
0: Kam naj torej gledam?
2: Okay. We were blessed to have opportunity to go to pilgrimage to Himalayas with Swami Avatar Puriji.
0: Bili smo blagoslovi, da smo lahko šli na duhovno pot po Himalaji z Mahamandaleshwar Swami Avatar Puriji.
2: It was really wonderful. We started in Rishikesh.
0: Bilo je res lepo, začeli smo v Rishikeshu.
2: We had Kangarati in front of Swami Chidanand's ashram.
0: Pred ashramom Swami Chidanande smo imeli Ganga Arati.
2: It was really beautiful.
0: Res lepo.
2: And the day after we went to Uttarkashi.
0: Dan kasneje smo odšli v Uttarkashi.
2: It's a beautiful city in the heart of Himalaya.
0: Gre za prelepo mesto v srcu Himalaje.
2: It's really a Varanasi of the north.
0: Lahko bi rekli, da je severni Varanasi, da je to Varanasi severa.
2: Yeah, so if you can't go to Varanasi, you go to Uttarkashi.
0: In če ne moreš v Varanasi, greš v Uttarkashi.
2: And there we have a beautiful prayer with Swami Avatar Puriji and puja in front of one of the oldest and holiest temples, Shiva temples in India.
0: Tam smo imeli molitev in pujo s vami Avatar Puriji pred enim najstarejših templov v celotni Indiji.
2: It's a Kashi Vishwanath.
0: Shiva temple.
2: Shiva temple, Kashi Vishwanath is the name. It's beautiful, it's really a very old
0: Zelo je star.
2: It's a little temple, but very, very powerful.
0: Je zelo, je sicer majhen, ampak res poln moči.
2: There is a big trishul in front of temple, and about 6 or 7 meters.
0: Cirka 6 do 7 metrov velik.
2: And then this little temple triš. With Shivalingam in.
0: In potem majhen tempel s Shivalingamom.
2: Yes, and then after that, day after, we go to Gangotri.
0: In dan kasneje smo odšli do Gangotrija.
2: Amrit Bindu will proceed.
0: Sedaj.
3: I lost my voice, so I have a very good excuse to not speak too much.
0: Izgubila sem glas, zato imam dober izgovor, da ne morem veliko govoriti.
3: I agree with Yanananda. We were really blessed one, truly blessed. It was like one in time life opportunity to go with Avatapuriji to holy places.
0: Imeli smo res velik blagoslov, da smo lahko šli s vami Avatar.
4: It will be fun.
3: Yeah.
0: Imeli smo res blagoslov, da smo lahko šli s vami Avatar Porijijem in Avatar Porijiji pravi, da se je bilo zabavno in da imamo vsi priložnost v septembru za novo zabavo.
3: It was, I think, 11 people all together.
0: 11 nas je bilo vse skupaj.
3: It was Yanananji.
2: No, 30 with porters.
3: Okay, with porters, but...
0: Vse skupaj sicer 30.
3: Yes, with... Niranjanji was our guide, European guide, Pushpa from Linz, Dhyanananda and me, and Avatar with guys, I think 5 of them. So it was really nice and blessed opportunity to go with Avatar Puriji, like Kripa, Katarina Kripa said, it was VIP trip. VIP trip.
0: Res je bila blagoslovljena really? 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VIP.
4: Yeah.
0: Ona je naredila še dodaten vzpon na goro.
3: It was just to viewpoint for Meru.
0: Bil je en razgledni...
3: Ah, yes, and first day on Tapovan, we came, we went with Avatapuriji and, I don't know, 5 of us.
0: Prvi dan pa nas je nekaj 5 z Avatapurijem.
3: Yes, we wanted to touch the snow.
0: Smo želeli se dotakniti snega.
3: On the Shivling.
0: In Shivalingama.
3: But it was very, very difficult to climb up.
0: Vendar je bilo zelo težko se vzpenjati.
3: Avatapuriji, skaži, izmislijo. Izmislijo.
4: They all know your language.
3: Patentiral Avatar Puriji some special walk for this part.
0: Avatar Puriji si je iznašel nek poseben način hoje.
3: We walked on 4 legs.
0: Hodili smo po štirih.
3: Arm and legs.
0: Po rokah in nogah, yes. Torej štiri nožno.
3: Yes, četvero nožno. It was very difficult.
0: Je zelo težko.
3: Because body needed to time to adapt to
0: ker
3: the lack of oxygen.
0: Telo potrebovalo čas, da se prilagodi. Darko pravi, da pa ni bil.
3: And our Indian guide Raju said that is way for continue. It's very way for heaven is difficult.
0: Naš indijski vodič pa je rekel, da je to pot v nebesa.
3: And we stopped there, some 3 of guys went, and we back to the camp.
0: In potem smo se ustavili in se vrnili v kemp.
4: We thought we have more time here, so we didn't want to see heaven yet.
0: Zdelo se nam je, da imamo še dovolj časa tukaj in da še ne želimo videti nebes.
3: And we everything went perfectly.
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3: Of course we all had a little bit headache.
0: Vsi smo imeli seveda malo glavobolice, glavobola.
3: Yes, nothing.
2: Just Avatar Puriji didn't.
0: Samo Avatar Puriji ne.
3: Avatar Puriji I have to say that
2: nuclear
3: yes.
2: Pogon.
0: Imel je nuklearni pogon, jedrski pogon.
3: This last part from Gomuk.
0: Zadnji del.
3: Until Tapovan, it's very difficult.
0: Je pa zelo zahteven.
3: But Avatar was so fast that

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1: vendar je bil avatar Boriča tako hiter, da ga nihče ni mogel ujeti. Avatar Boriča je to naredil v 3 urah, oni pa v 9 urah.
0: And, was very funny in camp. Avatar Puriji was something like our alarm in the morning.
1: In Avatar Puriji bil kot naš alarm zjutraj. 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
0: But this alarm, it was impossible to snooze.
1: Ampak tega alarma na žalost nisi mogel ugasniti ali prestaviti.
2: If they didn't wake up, there was ice on top of the tent.
0: Yes.
1: In če se niso želeli zbuditi,
2: make a ball and throw it in the tent.
1: Na zgore je bil led in ta led sem naredil kot kepo in sem ga vrgal v šotor.
0: About 5:30 you can hear the very happy and loud voice.
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2: I convinced them all to do with, but
3: Every morning Swami Avatar Puriji said, come with me to bath at river, and said no.
1: Vsako jutro je skušal jih prepričati, da gre do...
3: Go just look at me, how I bath.
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2: I needed someone to hold the things, you know.
3: Yes.
1: Da se gre do z njim.
3: It goes on the river was 1 degree or 2 degrees.
2: No, last day was -6.
3: -6.
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3: Swami Avatar Puriji take the water.
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3: Yes. I didn't participate.
1: Nekateri niso sodelovali.
0: If you want to wash your face in the morning and don't wait for garam
2: warm water.
0: Just broke
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3: I don't believe it.
1: Ne verjemite.
3: What? I don't believe it at all.
1: He said, don't believe it.
2: Yeah, I was walking half naked in the morning and they all were 6 layers.
1: Jaz sem hodil cel dan z pol oblačili, oni pa v 6
3: mojih
1: oblačili.
3: With padukas. And we were with 3 jackets on us. And
1: oni so imeli 3 jakne, oni pa v coklih brez nogavic.
3: Yes. Yes, we were there on top.
2: That's
3: of Angoli.
2: That's why I need this, you know.
1: Zato potrebuje ventilator.
3: Yes, it was beautiful.
1: Bilo je zelo lepo.
3: Yeah.
2: Food was good.
1: Hmm? In dobra hrana je bila.
3: Food was nice and those porters were take with them potatoes every
1: pripravljali so krompir,
2: we had pasta upstairs.
1: Pasto,
3: yes, pastas and
2: we had
3: 3 kinds of meal
2: and first time I ate a special dessert.
1: Prvič sem jedel posebno sladico.
2: They took ananas and they boiled they put it in boiling water. They said this is the liquid boiled water, this is the sweet water, and the cut ananas was the dessert. So I said, you can just give me cut like this, you don't need to put in water.
1: Vrelo vodo in potem so rekli, da to je sladka voda in ananas je pa sladica.
2: Compote, some.
3: But we had a kheer with pasta, isn't it?
2: No, that's sevaya. In India you have thin spaghetti type kheer. Mm-hmm. Instead of rice, it's normal.
1: Kot kombinacijo kheer spagetov.
3: Yes. Well, then we went back to
2: we found a gufa for all of you also.
3: We were there in the gufa, yes.
1: V gufi so bili vsi skupaj.
3: Had a prayer there.
1: Tam so imeli molitev.
3: We called it Avatar Puriji's gufa.
1: Sedaj jo imenujemo Avatar Puriji's gufa.
3: Yeah.

0: sannyasi who lived here for how much?
1: 19
0: years. 19 years.
2: In winter,
1: there's 15 feet snow.
0: Mm. He's all the time there.
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1: 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Up there, no one there, no people around in winters.
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2: Ampak energija je tako odlična, da ne rabiš niti namerno meditirati, ker je vse, kar se zgodi automatično.
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1: 4,700.
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1: 4,700.
0: It's before snow, yeah.
1: Pred
2: snegom. On je porabil nekaj kisikovih bomb.
0: Yes, we bought it in Gangotri, so.
2: Kupili smo jih v Gangotriju.
0: It's like spray.
2: Kot spray.
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0: Breathe, yeah.
1: So you can make it if they can make it if I can make it the
2: torej, most. Torej če so oni lahko, če jaz lahko, potem lahko tudi vi.
0: Yes.
1: You know, the founder of art of sleeping. You know, you have art of living, so we have art of sleeping.
2: Če imamo umetnost življenja, imamo tudi umetnost spanja, torej besedna igra z art of living, art of sleeping.
1: So I don't like to walk even from Om Ashram to Bhaktisagar and I managed to walk all the way up there, so I think you all are much more fitter than me, so you all will manage.
2: Če veste, da ne maram hoditi niti od Om Ashrama do Bhaktisagarja, potem verjemite, ste vsi dovolj, več kot dovolj utrjeni za kakšne take poti.
1: Yes, sir, also in Strilki we were driving back and forth from Ganga to the hall, so this time I decided I will walk after Himalaya.
2: Včasih smo se v Strilkiju od Gange do dvorane vozili, zdaj sem se podločil, da bom hodil.
1: You know, when people say, yeah, this is Maitri. You know, people say this, that. I said, same thing. When you were 22, 21, no, actually I'm 26, 27. I'm getting old.
2: I'm 27, staram se.
1: So when you were 27, you might also be lazy, so
2: tudi,
1: I have the right
2: vi,
1: to be lazy, I'm in that phase, so don't mind me.
2: Tudi ko ste bili vi 27, ste imeli pravico biti leni in jaz imam to pravico in sedaj sem tu tak.
1: But no problem.
2: Ampak ni problema.
1: I'm trying to fulfill my duties and
2: skušam
1: do as
2: izpolnjevati
1: much as I can.
2: Svoje dolžnosti.
1: Ameh kam sat sang se jagat. Oh, I'm sorry, you were talking, yes.
0: No. Thank you. Thank you for all your blessings there.
2: Hvala za vse blagoslove tam.
0: Yes. Thank you.
2: Hvala.
1: Don't worry, Strilki is still coming. And till then your throat will be okay.

0: at least we know when the time is there. Here, 9 o'clock, and it gets so, it's still not dark yet.
1: V Indiji saj vemo, koliko je ura, tukaj je pa ura 9, pa še zmeraj ni temno.
0: In Himalayas, what, 7 o'clock, it was already dark.
1: Na Himalaji je bilo že ob 7 zvečer popolna tema.
0: 7:30 and everything.
1: Zelo globok.
2: How to speak?
1: Kako govoriti?
2: I know only how to say.
1: Vem samo, kako reči.
2: Because I have not, didn't speak how to say, like...
1: Nisem govoril, vendar kako reči.
2: But, by Guru Kripa,
1: vendar z Guru Kripo,
2: is only blessings for
1: je,
2: us.
1: Je za nas samo blagoslov.
2: So, Gurudev told me, as you like, you can speak.
1: In Gurudev mi je rekel, kot želiš, tako lahko govoriš.
2: So, I am speak very frankly.
1: Zato govorim zelo prijateljsko.
2: My English is very difficult, no?
1: Moja angleščina je zapletena.
2: But I use in English language.
1: Ampak uporabljam angleški jezik.
2: Because I came from Sanskrit knowledge.
1: Vendar prihajam iz sanskrtskega znanja.
2: And my language is with the Sanskrit language.
1: In moj jezik je z jezikom sanskrit.
2: So my English is like Sanskrit.
1: In moja angleščina je kot sanskrit.
2: Because Sanskrit is a free language.
1: Ker sanskrit je izvorni jezik.
2: And broad language. Or all languages are bounded.
1: Vsi, ki izvirajo.
2: So, my here. It is only Guru Kripa.
1: Je samo in zgolj Guru Kripa.
2: And Guru Kripa hi kevalam. And Shishya ke Ananda Mangalam. Thank you very much.
1: Hvala lepa, najlepša hvala.
3: Hari Om. Salutation to the holy feet of our Guru Parampara.
1: Pozdrav blagoslovljenim.
3: And revered position of Mahamandeshwar Swami Avatar Puriji.
1: In poklon Mahamandeshwar Swami Puriji.
3: So here of the Yagya, today you all have the blessings of the Yagya.
1: Danes ste vsi imeli blagoslove Yagye.
3: Starting of the Mahamandeshwar Puriji.

0: Samo delo lahko naredi, normalen človek tega ne more narediti.
1: This is something like it's very big thing to do the 16 Gayatri Purushcharan.
0: To je res težko narediti 16.
1: And he think that why I should make one mala now again.
0: In razmišljal je, sedaj moram narediti eno malo.
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0: In če moja Gayatri ne pride, bom umrl.
1: Then he went before he want to die, he make one mala of Gayatri mantra.
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0: Ko je to videl, je bil res začuden.
1: He said, why mother? Why with me like these things?
0: Zakaj na ta način?
1: I was trying 16 times Gayatri Purushcharan and you came only in one mala.
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0: In Gayatri Mata mu je potem rekla.
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0: And then relax.
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0: Atma shanti. Param shanti.
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0: So jiva needs this peace.
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0: 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Even animals and birds and they all, in their language, they also remember the God.
1: Zvířata i ptáci ve svém jazyce pamatují na Boha.
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0: every creature is aware about God.
1: Tak každá taková bytost si je vědoma Boha.
0: Not in that way like we do.
1: Ne tak jako my.
0: But sabhi ko apna jiv pyara hai. Everyone loves or everyone's is dear to their jiva. Their jiva is dear to everyone.
1: Ale to jiva je drahé všem, každém.
0: Is developing.
1: A rozvíjí se.
0: So saint, tak. Saint, sannyasi.
2: Zmiraj, ko je jagja, je en problem.
3: It's always like
2: that. Zmiraj tako.
3: So, finally, one dog came.
2: Prišel je en pes.
3: The dharma can start with whomever. There's not only a man.
2: Lahko se začne s komorkoli. Ni potrebno, da je samo človek.
3: It can be a dog.
2: Lahko je tudi pes.
3: So, there was a dog whose name was Sharmia.
2: Bil je torej pes s tem imenom.
3: So Sharmia was son of Sharma.
2: Sharmia je bil sin Sharme.
3: And he was sitting near the yagyashala.
2: Sedel je bil poleg jagja prostora.
3: And one king's friend he came and he beaten the dog.
2: Prišel je prijatelj kralja in je tepel psa.
3: Yeah. And the mother of Sharma was very angry on the king.
2: In mati od Sharme je bila zelo jezna na kralja.
3: That you are making a yagya and you are beating my dog.
2: Da delaš jagjo in sočasno pretepaš mojega psa.
3: I was finding the cow of Indra.
2: Našla sem kravo Indre.
3: And you are beating my son.
2: Pa pretepaš mojega sina.
3: Then she cursed him.
2: In ga je peklela.
3: It's amazing that your all family members will once they will see.
2: Once they will.
3: They will see that what will bad will happen with them.
2: Da bodo vsi njegovi otroci nekega dne videli, kaj se bo zgodilo.
3: Then the same curse happened.

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3: 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He was always with the Yudhishthir.
2: Ampak pas je bil ves čas z Yudhishthiram.
3: Then Bhim died because he feels that I am very powerful on the earth.
2: Tudi Bhim je umrl, ker je mislil, da je zelo močan na zemlji.
3: Arjuna died because he was feeling that I am the only one person who can shoot everything.
2: Arjuna je umrl, ker je mislil, da je edina oseba, ki lahko vse ustreli.
3: Then only the Dharma, the Yudhishthir and the dog was there.
2: Samo Yudhishthir in pa sta ostala.
3: The story came again on the dog. The whole Mahabharata finished and with the still there is one dog.
2: In celotna Mahabharata se končala na način, da je tu pes.
3: Now the main things come.
2: In sedaj prihaja glavna stvar.
3: Everybody died but still the Yudhishthir he was still there.
2: Vsi so umrli, samo Yudhishthir je bil pa še zmeri tam.
3: And then Indra came from the heaven.
2: Indra je prišel iz nebes
3: to take him to the Swargaloka.
2: Da ga pelje v Svadraloko.
3: Please come Yudhishthir I will take you to the Swargaloka.
2: Prosim pridi greva v Svargaloko.
3: Then suddenly he refused to go to Swargaloka alone.
2: Ampak je rekel ne grem sam.
3: If I will go my dog will also go with me.
2: Če grem gre tudi pes z menoj.
3: He said how the dogs are they will not come there.
2: Ampak je rekel Indra ne pes ne more tja.
3: Actually Indra was testing Yudhishthir.
2: Ampak Indra je testiral Yudhishthirja.
3: Then Yudhishthir then Indra was so happy on Yudhishthir.
2: In Indra je bil tako zadovoljen z Yudhishthirjem.
3: Then finally the dog was with the Yudhishthir.
2: In je pes lahko bil z Yudhishthirjem.
3: The curse was solved.
2: In tudi prekletstvo je bilo prekinjeno.
3: So the things are started with the dog and finished with the dog.
2: Stvari so se začele s psom in končale s psom.
3: So the Yudhishthir was called as a Dharmaraja.
2: In tako je bil Yudhishthir imenovan kot Dharmaraja.
3: Because he fulfilled the dharma.
2: Ker je uresničil dharmo.
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I do believe you are all well and you are doing your sadhanas. The blessings today is coming from the holy Bharat, holy India, the city of the wisdom, second Kasi, is Jaipur. Welcome all of you. The subject today is about Karuna and Daya, which will be spoken by our respected Paramhansa Pushpaji, the leader of the Yoga Center of the Jaipur. The Yoga Center of the Jaipur is one of the oldest one and was established by His Holiness Brahmalin Sri Swami Anandananji Maharaj. I dedicated my respect and adoration, Pushpanjali, to Sri Swami Anandananji Maharaj, whom I knew very well. He was very kind. I gave, dedicated on his name, a one yogic posture called Ananda Asana. Because they said Savasana. Savasana Marihuilas, dead body. So many people had a psychic trauma that you are teaching us to die. So that name is called Ananda Asana, and Amari respected Swamiji Anandananji Maharaj, he was the best friend of our Guruji and our all ones. Many of you know our respected the General of the Police of Rajasthan, who is now retired, Sri Kanayalal Ji, who have been visiting our many international conferences. He is going to open this program. The concentrated subject is what I used to say always, helping hands have more values than folded hands. My dear brothers and sisters, round the world, still our neighbor country, our neighbors, our brothers and sisters of the Nepal are many still suffering. Many are died under the rocks. There is no approach. No any vehicles can go. And of course, many people are afraid to go there. If one rock moves, maybe many rocks will fall down and they are afraid. But round the world, or every country have sent a lot of help financially, food, clothes, doctors, etc. But still there are many who have broken leg, still they are living, they can't walk. And doctor can't reach that place. India have sent the army, India have sent from throughout the whole India the officers, the workers, the doctors to the Nepal, and especially the Rajasthan.
the Rajasthan government have sent the many, many people and expertise. They are there last 1 week. You know, my dear ones, and I thank you very much for contributing the donation which we gave 2.1 million rupees day before yesterday. I hand over to the respected Chief Minister of Rajasthan, Vasundhara ji, and she was very happy and she thanks all of you for your kind donation. So, but still we need to help. We would like to send some trucks with the food, with the cloths and some other materials for needy people's for everyday's use. So please keep on giving your support. It will be appreciated very much. The condition is very bad. Even the expertise, the scientists, they said it can happen more stronger than this earthquake there again. It is repeated twice, but it can be. Can be tomorrow or can be in 100 years. We don't know. Because we have no trikar drashti to see through and through. Mal vikshep and avaran, so we have avaran. Thank you, and we would like to welcome our dear DG.

0: All brothers and sisters of the world who are viewing this telecast along with Swami Maheshwarananji, my salutation to the Guru Madhavananji, my Swami Maheshwarananji, and my felicitation to all the members of Yoga and Daily Life. Today, it's a great day for me that I am here with Paramhans Swami Mahamandaleshwar Maheshwarananji, and I had got an opportunity to see all of you, meet all of you, and interact with all of you through this webcast. Recently, we have suffered a calamity in our adjoining country of Nepal. Whole world knows about the destruction which has been caused to the human beings and the property and all the other belongings of that small country. It was a shocking news for the entire world. We came to know that even their prime minister was away. He was not present in that country when this disaster took place. And our prime minister, he just tweeted this thing, and the government of Nepal and prime minister of the Nepal could come to know of this thing. Before they could react, our country, our every citizen, our government, they reacted to this disaster, and they rushed all sorts of relief by way of Indian force helicopters and planes. They provided all other resources, medicines, food, and took up the work of rescuing the people who were trapped in the debris and the buildings demolished. And our National Disaster Management Force, that NDRF, that was pressed into service. Battalions of that force were rushed to the Nepal, and they rescued so many people who were trapped, who were injured, and provided great help to the citizens and all the persons present in Nepal. India has emerged, our country has emerged as the relief provider, not only to Nepal but to other countries also, wherever such calamities took place. Just now, Swamiji mentioned that we always follow the principle of Vasudev Kutumbakam. Every human being is our brother and sister, and we treat them like that, and we come to their rescue, we provide them all help whenever they need it, and accordingly we provided help to the people who suffered this calamity in Nepal. Yoga in Daily Life also came forward and donated huge money, over 2 million, to the people of Nepal through the government of Rajasthan. Our Swamiji personally visited the Honorable Chief Minister of Rajasthan and presented this sort of relief through the government of Rajasthan to the people of Nepal. We would like to thank all the fellow devotees, our brothers and sisters who have contributed toward this cause, and we thank all of them. We are further trying to muster more support for the people of Nepal, and India will never be lagging behind in providing relief to the people who have suffered this kind of calamity. I thank all of you and say Hari Om, and thanks to all of them. Jai Hind, Vande Mataram.
1: Pushpa ji. I'll go with Dengi Chanj. First you come. Because they are going to say. So it is big Hindi. and a little English.
2: सबसे पहले हम लोग तीन बार ओम का उच्चारण कर लेते हैं. सभी लोग सीधे बैठ जाएं. नाक से लंबा गहरा श्वास लीजिए.